0: you want variety. Keep falling, you love great music. You get it all right here.
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0: Regina's greatest hits.

Jack 94.5, The Middle, Jimmy Eat World. It's Locker Tuesday night. Thanks for joining me. I had a moment today where I was like, oh, that's it. There's no more hockey. There's no more basketball playoffs. And both of those ended. Thank goodness we've got CFL. Riders, a big win on Saturday, but there's going to be a lot more free time. I'm not a huge World Cup fan, so I'll watch Canada, but I'm not going to sit around and watch soccer all day. I'll be missing it. Anyway, am I alone? Are you going to miss hockey? You can call him Sir Rod Stewart, but there's also a solid chance you call him Dad. He's got 8 kids with 5 different women. He's been married 3 times. Actually, today is his anniversary. To Penny. This is Young Turks. It's Sir or Dad, Rod Stewart, on Jack 94.5.

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Jerry and Woody were talking about this. Talking about what would you do if you had like a stupid amount of money? And I was thinking about, you know what? I want a place in Portugal. Now, before you ask if I've ever been to Portugal, I have not. I don't know what it is. I've seen pictures. I've had friends that have gone. I myself have never been. But I said to my wife, if we ever win the lottery, we're getting a place in Portugal. And she's like, okay. Can we just win the lottery? Now, Trooper on Jack 94.5.

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Jack 94.5, Margaritaville and Jimmy Buffett, It's Locker. I was actually thinking about Jimmy Buffett because I don't know if you noticed this, but Taylor Hall, in the after the game celebrations on the ice, all the Carolina Hurricanes family members came down on the ice, and Taylor Hall's dad walked up to him, and his dad was dressed. He looked like a parrot head. He had this Hawaiian shirt on. Taylor Hall looks at his dad and he goes, "What are you wearing? Like, what's happening here?" Like I said, it reminded me instantly of Jimmy Buffett. So I looked it up. Do you know there are 30 standalone Margaritaville restaurants to this day in the United States, the Caribbean, and internationally? And then they have a bunch of other ones as well that are like not completely standalone, but they're like smaller concepts. So bringing the number to 60. Which I thought was pretty impressive. We lost Jimmy Buffett back in 2023, but his name lives on through his music. Unwell, this is Matchbox 20. 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

the Steve Miller Band, Rockin' Me. It's Locker. Just taking a look at Canada Day celebrations, Wascana Center. Starts at 8:30 for the entertainment. 10 o'clock is when the band will wrap up. 10:30 is when you got the fireworks, so make sure that you've got everybody down there on the blankets and ready to go before 10:30. There's a bunch of stuff happening during the day. There's a pancake breakfast at 8:30 in the morning. There's beer gardens. There's a bunch of stuff. You don't want to miss out. And this is your entertainment for the night. Man, I love these guys. Douglas Slugs. Too bad. 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

Jack 94.5, Fleetwood Mac, Rhiannon. It's Locker. I've been doing this for years. Every time I meet a Rhiannon, I always ask if their parents were Fleetwood Mac fans. And just about every time, the answer is yes. Okay, advice from Woody coming up in about 10:15. I need some help with some chaos in my life right now, and Woody is excellent at chaos. It's the Killers. It's on Jack.

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0: Big finish. Heartbreaker. Pat Benatar, Jack, 94.5. All right, time now for advice from Woody. I'm in the middle of something right now. My life is in complete chaos. And if I'm being totally honest, I'm having trouble maintaining control of my reality.
1: Okay.
0: And you, if there's one thing I've learned about you, you live in a constant state of chaos. And I'm wondering if you have any tips or tricks.
1: Oh, yeah. I actually wrote a book about this. It was called Never Have a Five-Year Plan When You Can't Find Your Pants. unfortunately...
0: Is that on Amazon?
1: No, I went to get it published. And with my ADHD and dyslexia, I was the only person that could read it. Chapter one, lower your expectations until they're way down below you. And then anything that happens is a positive. This is in chapter three, which I actually oddly labeled as chapter 12. The chapters didn't match up. The book was hard to get, like, schedule panic time between 2 and 2:15. And then you got the rest of the day and just, you know.
0: What chapter
1: was
0: that again?
1: The book. That was chapter 12, which subsequently was after chapter 2. Oh, also, matching socks are a lie. That was chapter...
0: it's a government conspiracy. Matching socks are a government conspiracy.
1: They want you to have matching socks, get in the line.
0: Yeah.
1: They want you to go and pay too much money for the coffee and have the lady yell your name. You know, it's all a part of the conspiracy.
0: You know what?
1: Theory.
0: I got to be honest, Woody. I feel better.
1: You're welcome. And what's the part of the book? What's the part of the beginning
0: I'm
1: of
0: not,
1: the book?
0: No, Woody. I'm not going to read. Listen. I'm not going to read the book. No.
1: No, listen. The part. No. What do you call the part of the beginning of the book where the author tells you a little bit about
0: the foreword?
1: Oh, I put that at the end. It's called.
0: All right.
1: It's called keep a junk drawer. And actually, it's just everything that doesn't fit in your life, just put it in the junk drawer until it doesn't shut, and then buy another house.
0: Now we're getting personal. I think I'm in trouble if he ever starts making sense. Advice from Woody. Eddie Money, this is Take Me Home Tonight. Jack 94.5.

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0: Jack.

Jack 94.5 Men at Work, Down Under. That's Australia's Bruce Springsteen's Born in the USA. Kind of on that plane with Aussies. Stones News, they got the new album dropping July 10th. That's their 25th studio album, Foreign Tongues. And Mick is saying they plan on touring. I bet you we start hearing announcements soon. Jumpin' Jack Flash. This is Jack 94.5.

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Jack 94.5 and Speedwagon take it on the run. It's Locker. So the latest controversy revolving around Justin Trudeau, old JT, is a World Cup tie-in. So last week, he takes in the U.S. opener in Los Angeles with his now girlfriend, Katy Perry. What's that about? Does that make sense to you? Because that does not make sense to me. And he misses the Canadian opener in the World Cup in Toronto. And I guess everybody's like, why wouldn't you go to the... Well, he was doing something... And I'm not making excuses for him. He was doing something with Katy Perry, his girlfriend. She was part of the opening ceremonies. So I don't think it's as big of a deal as it's being made out to be on social media. Mind you, text me if you think that this is awful. 306-936-JACK, 306-936-5225. You can also leave voice texts. Personally, I'll say this. I don't care what he does now, just as long as he's not running the country. It's my thoughts on it. Colin James, Voodoo Babe, Jack 94.5.

Jack 94.5. Moni Moni, Billy Idol, being inducted into the Rock and Roll Hall of Fame this fall. I'll watch that. Just chatting about Justin Trudeau, the latest controversy tied into the World Cup. Thank you for the text. 306-936-JACK. That's 306-936-5225. I will say this. I'm going to watch the Canadian games, but I'm glad that I'm not a massive World Cup fan where I'm following a team around and paying out of pocket for tickets. But just the concessions. So these are Vancouver prices. A domestic tall boy is $22. Chicken tenders, $19.50. A non-alcoholic beer is $10.50. That is insane to me. Next Action for Canada is Thursday against Qatar. Someday, this is Glass Tiger on Jack 94.5.

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Jack 94.5, Mr. Mitchell, All We Are, Slocker. Just a quick reminder, a heads up, Father's Day on Sunday. I'm actually kind of lucky. One of my daughters is going to be in town, so I get to celebrate with the kid. Huey Lewis in the news. I want a new drug. 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

the boys from Widemouth Mason always put on a great show. That is why on Jack 94.5, Widemouth Mason is part of Shake the Lake, August 21st and 22nd. You might want to look into single-day tickets. If you go to jack945.com, any information about any shows coming to town, you'll find it there. Actually, Widemouth Mason is also part of that Outskirts Music Fest up in Saskatoon. Third Eye Blind, Widemouth Mason, Jelly Roll, also on the bill. I got some friends going up to see them. I don't think I'm going to be able to make it work. I will be at Shake the Lake, though. Watch for me. The boys are back in town. Thin Lizzy, Jack 94.5.

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1: Jack 94.5, Billy Joel, it's still rock and roll to me. It is Locker. My wife and I were out and about. I want to mention this because I'm signing off. We were out and about on Sunday running some errands, and we were listening to the radio. And, man, Buzz does such a good job of that world-famous Sunday Mornings Oldies show. So he digs into the 50s and 60s. If that is your jam, don't miss out on that. Maybe you're new to town and you haven't heard about it. Put it on your list of things to do. By the way, if you're ever trying to reach me, you can follow me on social media at Lachlan Cross, L-O-C-H-L-I-N is how you spell my first name. We'll sign off with Doucette.

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2: Well, let's go through the protocol, Don.
3: Okay.
2: For $50, Don Fayette from BJ Properties. Name that tune.
3: Yeah, that is Cheap Trick.
2: Well, do me the sort of the pleasantry of telling me what song it is, though.
3: I want you to want me, Cheap Trick.
2: There you go. All right, Don. Don, you've got $50. We want you to win, Don. We want you to walk away with as much of our boss's money as humanly possible. Do you want that, Don?
3: I do.
2: Don, then you've got to go again.
3: Yep, let's do her again.
2: All right, here we go. For $100, Don Fayette, name that tune.
3: Phil Collins. Is that In the Air Tonight, Phil Collins.
2: Okay. Now, Don.
3: Yeah.
2: You have someone there with you.
3: No, I'm all by myself.
2: Well, then.
3: No. I told you I walked into the meeting right when I phoned you guys. So.
4: Okay. So who's there with you?
3: My bro Rick, extra worker Rob, supervisor Arnold, and my boss Pat.
2: Rick, Pat. Rob, Arnold, and Pat.
3: Yeah, full crew.
2: Wow.
4: A dream team.
2: Wow.
3: So we should be able to hit 800 easy here.
2: All right. Okay. Well, now, you know what? You got $100. Don, I guess the question is, do you want to take the $100 and run and split it and everybody gets 20 bucks, or do you want to chance it all in clip number three?
3: Chance it all, please.
2: All right, here we go. For $200, Don, Rick, Rob, Arnold, and Pat from BJ Property Management, name that tune.
5: So long.
6: Billy Idol.
2: Yeah.
3: White Wedding, Billy Idol.
2: Final answer.
3: Final answer.
2: You betcha. Okay.
4: Now, who had that right away? Because somebody in the background said Billy Idol, like, seconds later.
3: Yeah, it's Rob.
2: Oh, okay. That's Rob. That's so Rob. Rob is so
4: classic
2: smart.
4: Rob.
2: Classic Rob. All right, you've got your $200. That's where you were the last time you played.
3: Yeah, and I told myself if I ever got through and I ever got to $200, I am going to go for the four.
2: That's the kind of confidence you need when you are a property manager.
3: Well, I got a team here this time, so.
2: It's all about the team.
4: Yeah, I'm feeling good about this.
2: All right, here we go. Don and the entire team from BJ Properties. Name that tune.
5: Dusty Jewel.
3: Oh my God, that game. Yeah. I think you got us, Woody.
2: No. Whoa. We can't throw the towel in that quickly. Come on, Don. When it's 40 below and you're out there shoveling snow, do you just give up? No. When it's 40 above and you're out there cutting grass, do you just give up? No.
3: Did twice this year already.
2: Did you? Oh. Listen. When there's a door off the hinges, do you fix that door?
3: No, I call Mark.
2: Okay. Well, Mark's not here right now. If there's a door that needs... If there's a door, Don, that needs painted, Don, okay. A door... If there's many doors...
3: Like Rolling Stones?
2: Don, stop. If there's many doors... Don, if there's many doors.
3: Oh, the doors.
2: Okay. But what song is it on?
3: Life is Fire.
2: Don?
4: What's that?
6: No, that sounds wrong, yeah.
2: Gonna need an answer, Don.
6: Quick, what's the Doors song?
3: The End, the Doors.
6: No, it's not.
2: Okay, final answer. We know it's a Doors song, but I've helped you with that, but you have to give me the final answer.
3: I don't know. I will say People Are Strange, the Doors.
2: Yes, they are, Don.
7: Oh, you were so close.
2: Okay, so let's hear that clip again.
3: Oh, Break On Through.
2: Well, it was Hello.
4: Hello, I love you.
2: Hello.
4: Oh, darn it.
2: Darn it, Don. Oh, Don, you know what? We just so wanted you guys to win.
3: Yeah.
2: But that's all right. Did you have fun?
3: Yep, I did.
2: Did everybody else have fun?
8: Oh, yeah.
3: Yeah.
2: Okay. All right. Well, guys from BJ Properties, you have a great day, okay?
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7: 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Mom, I'm bored. What can we do now? Siblings arguing before 9 a.m. Another square gets filled when you spend money on an activity that lasts maybe half an hour, and suddenly they're bored again and looking at you like you're the official director of summer entertainment. If that bingo card feels familiar, this year can be different. It's Jen. This summer, your kids are going to Care for Kids summer camps. Every week has a new theme: outdoor adventures, games, science experiments, crafts, and tons of time running around with friends. The kids love it because it's fun and exciting, and parents love it because the day is already packed

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2: And Sherry joining us this morning from the Buena Vista neighborhood, Jordan Krotenko. Jordan, how are you?
3: I'm doing pretty good. How are you?
2: You're doing pretty good? Pretty good? Like, that's it?
3: Pretty good.
4: Oh, okay. And now, you're from Buena Vista, like the lake Buena Vista, right? Like, out that way?
3: Yeah, the beach.
4: Yeah, the beach.
2: Oh, okay. He's a beach guy.
4: Beacher.
2: He's from, like, you're kind of from Long Lake.
4: Yeah, Regina Beach area there.
2: How's the LJ at Long Lake this year?
3: It's pretty clear right now.
2: It's pretty clear right now. Well, give her a couple degrees in a few days, and we'll see what goes on. All right. Jordan, have you ever played Jack's Double or Nothing Name That Tune?
3: No, I have not.
2: Whoa, Sherry, it's his first time.
4: I'm so excited for you.
2: Oh, we'll be gentle. All right, so where do you work?
3: SAS Power.
2: Okay. All right. SAS Power. All right, well, and what we need to do before anything else is get to the very super serious rules.
4: Right. All right, Jordan, we will play a clip of a song. You just guess the artist and the song title, and we'll start you out with $50. After that, you decide if you want to go on, hear another song clip, and have a chance to double your money. But if you get it wrong, game is over. Any questions at all?
3: No.
4: Okay.
2: All right, Jordan, you seem like a man that doesn't mess around.
4: Confirmed. Confirmed. Confirmed.
2: And with your winnings, might I suggest Toastmasters? All right. Here we go. Are you ready, Jordan?
3: I'm ready.
2: You're ready. He's focused, Sherry. He's focused. We're in your corner, Jordan. We want you to take our boss's money. We don't want you to take a little bit of our boss's money. We want you to take all of our boss's money. Well, not all of it. We both need to be paid. But all of our boss's money except our paychecks.
4: Oh, my God.
2: All right. Here we go. For $50, Jordan Krotenko. Name that tune.
3: Stuck in the Middle with You, Steeler's Wheel.
2: Well, yeah. I think we almost played you the whole song. But, I mean, Jordan, take nothing away from the fact, bang, you got $50.
4: how did that feel, Jordan? How are you feeling right now? You seem a little bit nervous.
3: I am a little nervous, yep.
4: Okay, but $50, like you're in the game now.
2: You've got this, man. You've got this. You've got this, Jordan, and we're on your side. We really want you to win, okay?
3: All right.
2: So you got $50. Now you can take that money and run, buy yourself a case of beer, head back to the lake, and just feed up and say, I left a winner. Or you can chance it all in clip number two.
3: No, we're going to go again.
2: We're going again, Sherry.
4: Oh, boy.
2: Here we go. For $100, Jordan, name that tune.
3: Go Under Pressure, David Bowie, and Queen.
2: You got it. No pressure now, Jordan. No pressure. None at all.
4: How you feeling?
3: Feeling good.
4: Feeling good. Feeling good. $100, that could buy you a lot of that fish and chips. You know the fish and chips, the good stuff out in Regina Beach? Oh, you could have a picnic. $100? Thoughts?
2: You don't like fish and chips?
3: No, that's some good bluebird fish and chips. But
4: the bluebird, that's
2: there you go. Now we're doing this thing where we talk and you answer. It's
4: what
2: all part of how communicating works. Hey, so you got $100. Do you want a chance at all on clip number three?
3: Let's go for clip three.
2: All right.
4: Oh, okay.
2: Okay. No nonsense, Sherry.
4: I love it.
2: Not a big talker, but boy, the man knows his music. Here we go. For $200, Jordan Tenko, name that tune. Any ideas?
4: Anybody texting you? I know you're playing by yourself. What's happening over there?
3: I've got a text here, yeah.
2: Mm. Well, you got a text from who?
3: Co-workers of mine.
2: Okay.
3: And we're thinking The Doors.
2: Mm-hmm.
3: Break On Through.
2: Final answer?
3: That's all I got, yep. Final answer.
2: Well, it's right. Oh, boy. Oh, boy, Jordan. Now, Jordan, I know you're not the kind of guy that gets very excited, but this is pretty good. You've got $200.
4: Yeah.
2: Yeah. Yeah, that's right.
4: What are you feeling like? Describe what's going through your head. $200, that's a lot of money.
3: That's a little chunk of change, yeah.
2: A chunk? Mm-hmm. A chunk? So do you want to take that money and run, or do you want to chance it all on clip number four?
3: I'm going to go for clip number four. Let's keep going.
2: Let's keep going. You got the support of your co-workers at SAS Power. You live at the beach. I mean, you know, Jordan, life's pretty good for you. I'm not going to lie. Mm-hmm. All right, here we go. For $400, Jordan, name that tune. Kind of a mellow song.
3: That's tough. There wasn't much there.
2: Oh, but you got a text message.
4: Some bloop bloops there.
3: Yeah.
2: Hopefully that wasn't Jordan that bloop blooped.
4: Okay.
2: Hey, he laughs. All right. What did you hear? What did you get in text messages, Jordan? What do you got?
3: I got nothing right now. Oh, I didn't hear much.
4: Oh, all right. Well, unfortunately, you're going to have to put a band and a song title together for us.
2: Yep.
3: Yeah.
4: Final answer. What do you got?
3: I'm going Don Henley, Boys of Summer.
2: Sorry, Jordan. Now, let's hear that again for the third time. That's
3: nothing.
2: Nothing? Matchbox 20. Push.
4: Yeah.
2: Hey, but Jordan, thanks so much for playing. Did you have fun?
3: I had fun.
2: You had fun, Jordan? That's all you can ask for in life. You live at the lake already. Come on.
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1: Who are we?
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1: Love it.
0: Little Wild Cherry. Hey, you don't need to wear your galoshes. This rain, if it hasn't stopped raining where you're at, this rain's going to stop by about the time you want to brush your teeth. Now, depends when you brush your teeth. Are you a get straight out of bed and brush your teeth person? Are you a get up, have your toast and your jam and your coffee?
1: Yeah.
0: And then before you leave the house, you floss and brush your teeth. Where are you? Where do you position your toothbrushing?
1: Okay, that's the normal way to do it. You just get up, you go straight to coffee. You go morning breath to coffee breath, then toothbrush breath at the end.
0: Yeah.
1: Right?
0: Typically.
1: Yeah.
0: But not when I'm working. When I'm working, I like to start with a clean palate. Just completely scrape it all off.
1: Okay.
0: Start fresh. I want the coffee to hit that toothpaste and make kind of a minty menthol cigarette flavor. That's
1: gross.
0: Got a menthol. Oh, you know the menthol cigarettes.
1: Of course.
0: Great aunt used to smoke and let you smoke. She let you smoke them. You know she did.
1: Don't tell my mom.
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1: Helix, July 30th on the original 16 Grandstand at the Queen City Egg.
0: Here's a taste of what you're going to hear.

0: course, opening for Quiet Riot exhibition. That's going to be a scene. It's going to be a time.
1: Well, it's going to be here before we know it, too. Yeah. July 30th. I mean, we're what? Just over a month away. Exciting.
0: Jack 94.5.
2: Good morning. How is it going?
0: It's going good.
1: Yeah.
2: That's good.
0: What's up?
2: It's Dan, the man with the plan.
0: Oh, you're the man with the plan.
2: Yep.
0: Oh, did you talk to Stan? Because he also had a plan.
2: I did. Outside the can.
0: Good.
1: What's up, Dan the man?
2: Anyway, I'm calling about that rich man's plan.
1: Oh, yeah, your trillionaire move. We all just want to be like Elon Musk.
2: Oh, yeah. And if I was rich, I would take my wife on a yearly cruise every year the rest of our lives.
0: Really? Now, yeah. Would you be on the same cruise?
2: Of course.
1: Took me a second. Okay, that's good. I mean, but remember, trillionaire move, you could each be on your own cruise ship every day for the rest of your lives.
0: Ooh, think of the potential for polygamy.
1: Okay, all right.
2: We would own the cruise line.
1: Woody already has a family in each of the hemispheres.
0: Yeah.
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0: attention, everyone. It's now time for Sherry and Woody's morning announcements.
1: Saskatchewan drivers are still waiting for some relief at the pumps. Oil is down. Our friends at Gas Buddy predict that the price could drop as much as 15 cents per liter, and then they'll put the tax back on.
2: Oh, right.
1: Which is about 17 cents a liter, I think. So, all this is contingent on whether the U.S.-Iran peace deal doesn't fall apart.
2: Well, two people connected to a trucking business in the RM of Edenwald are now accused of human trafficking. Mounties allege the men forced a worker to pay a bunch of money to secure his job and get permanent resident status. There's also accusations of withholding pay, forced overtime, and making employees drive with unsafe loads.
1: It's a debate that's divided the internet. Which is more hygienic, showering or having a bath?
3: Oh, rubber ducky, you're the one.
1: You well, like bath doctors are now confirming that baths are just soaking in your own foot soup.
2: Oh.
1: Bacteria and dirt simply just spread around the body. There's no chance for it to get washed away like in a shower. So, I'm right, Mom. I'm right. Baths aren't good.
2: Wow. Rider fans have been looking for an update on Roland Milligan Jr. The defensive back left the game against BC on the weekend and came back out with his arm in a sling. Head coach Corey Mace says Milligan will be out a few weeks, but they're hoping it's less.
4: That guy is a superhuman. So, whatever the timeline is, that's for the average Joe. I wouldn't put it past old Roe to be back sooner than expected.
2: The Riders take on the Stamps in Calgary Saturday.
1: Well, it was one and done for Torts in Sin City.
5: On the road again.
1: Woo. That version of On the Road Again really encompasses John Tortorelli's anger issues.
2: Tortorelli.
1: Tortorino, whatever his name is. John Tortellini will not return as Vegas Golden Knights head coach. He took the job in March and then led the team to the Stanley Cup Finals, but of course they lost to Carolina.
2: And a former star of the Regina Pats has passed away after what's being called a brief illness. Kyle Calder scored 199 points in 203 games with the team in the 90s. He'd go on to play 10 seasons in the NHL and represented Canada internationally four times. Calder was only 47. Okay, weather-wise, we've got a chance of a Mother Nature scrub down every day this week.
3: Oh, rubber ducky, you're the one.
1: Everyone I talk to. Talk to a farmer south of town, he's crying for rain. Talk to a farmer north of town, he's growing gills.
2: Oh, no.
1: It's all over the map.
2: And it's continuing. A breezy 20 degrees today with on and off rain. Same for tomorrow and Friday.
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0: clock. And then you got to wake up. Ticky clock has stopped ticking. Either the bomb goes off or the alarm clock goes off. Something happens at the end of the ticky clock always.
1: Midnight Oil with Sherry and Woody. Hey, I kind of thought that garage sale season was maybe over, but there's a couple more community sales coming up this weekend in Rosemont and Mount Royal.
2: Sherry and Woody, Jack

0: Just between you and me, Sherry, the Red Sox have the Barrys' number.
1: Yeah, they've beaten them, I think, twice out of the three last times they've played them, including last night, 6-0 at Curry Field. The Sox head to Swift Current tonight to avenge Monday's 9-0 loss to the 57s.
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2: Hi, it's Deb calling.
0: Hey, Deb, how are you?
2: Good, good. You?
0: I'm just pretending when I seem so exuberant. I really used all my energy up in the hey, how are you?
1: Yeah. All right, what's going on, Deb?
2: Oh, just calling in about my dad's conspiracies.
1: Yes, okay, the thing that your dad just believed out of his dad wisdom.
0: Yeah, yeah.
2: He's all about nutrition, and when we were kids, he was well ahead of his time for nutrition. Oh. And in the 1970s, we were not allowed any items to eat where sugar was the first three ingredients on the box.
1: But those are all the good things.
2: I have a horrible memory of nutritious peanut butter. There was a can of Empress peanut butter.
0: Oh, my God.
1: Can?
2: And the oil, like today, we buy this on purpose, but as a kid, the oil would float to the top, and you had to stir the peanut butter before you could eat it. I hated it. And all my friends were eating the sugary Skippy peanut butter.
1: Yeah,
0: oh,
1: yeah.
0: God.
2: A delicacy to me today is white bread with Skippy peanut butter slathered on thick.
0: But, you know, to your dad's credit, it's the reason why you still look good to this day.
2: Oh, thank you.
1: Yeah, I think the peanut oil preserved you.
2: This is true.
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0: Yeah, well, I mean, come on.
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0: is the last day or two here. 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

0: Attention, everyone. It's now time for Sherry and Woody's morning announcements.
1: Well, as the countdown to summer continues, four sleeps away, by the way, our city is getting pretty creepy crawly. A lot of people are saying their properties are being overrun by tent caterpillars right now. Even our friend Metzi, he's been dealing with that. They're trying everything from soapy water to fire in the hopes of killing them.
2: He's a well-known face around these parts. Now former Regina MP and Liberal Cabinet Minister Ralph Goodale will receive an honorary Doctor of Laws degree this week from the University of Regina. Goodale earned his first degree from the school back in 1971 and can't be your lawyer after he gets this Doctor of Laws degree. So don't call up Ralph and try and get him to sign stuff.
1: Looks like Canadians are planning to travel this summer to the other end of the couch. 35% of Canadians are thinking about staycations as they plan to spend a little less. 44% of us say higher fuel prices are the biggest factor affecting travel decisions.
2: On the Rough Rider practice field yesterday, Keon Schaefer-Baker, he was still basking in the glow of the weekend win over BC. Shake and Bake had a highlight reel game, catching 11 passes for 165 yards.
3: You always got to be ready, have something ready to go, but no, we're just having fun out there. That's what it's all about, just going out there, having fun, loving on the guy beside you, and giving it all out there.
2: Now the team's attention turns to meeting the Stamps in Calgary, the only team the Riders didn't beat last season.
1: Wow. Hey, there's another NHL head coach job open. John Tortorella will not be returning to the Vegas Golden Knights coaching staff next year. It seems like he just arrived there. Yeah, that was in March. He led the team to the Stanley Cup final before falling to Carolina.
2: And it's an end to a hockey era. After nearly 75 years, the NHL will no longer be shown on CBC through Hockey Night in Canada. In its place, CBC will launch a new Saturday night show featuring Canadian athletes called The Sixth Estate of Your Achilles.
1: That's, maybe they should workshop that title.
2: The Nature of B.O. Huh? We get
1: again,
2: no?
1: Again.
2: The Littlest Athlete, the story of an abnormally short track and field star that can jump real high.
1: These are actually getting worse, so could you stop? We got some mega daylight going on these days.
4: Here comes the sun.
2: Yeah. Longest days of the year.
1: That's right. Sun rises in Regina around 4:45 a.m. these days. It's setting around 9:15 p.m. We've got a breezy 20 degrees coming today with on and off showers.
0: 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Jack.

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1: Hi, it's Donna calling.
0: Hey, Donna.
2: Okay, four sleeps of Father's Day. We're talking dadspiracies, little notions or things he believed.
1: Oh, yeah.
0: Oh.
2: Did your dad have some?
1: One was like literally like drilled into our heads, my brother and I, when we got our cars when we were teenagers.
0: Right.
1: And it's you fill it with premium gas every single time.
0: Really?
1: Now, he wouldn't tell us why. Obviously it was, I just assumed he thought it was better, but he's like, no, because, you know, anything less than that, and you are doing your car a disservice.
2: Premium gas in my Geo Metro? It costs more than the car.
1: Yeah, you know, back then, gas wasn't that expensive, but it was, you know, still to a teenager. It's like, I'm not spending an extra, like, $5 to put premium in. Well, to this day, he still puts premium in his vehicle. The vehicle is rusting out and falling apart, but dang it, I'm still going to put premium gas in that thing.
2: It's like Woody when he drinks and takes vitamins at the same time.
3: Sherry and

0: change it.
1: I saw that.
2: The graduating class, I'm assuming it was, toilet papered the place, put a couch on the roof. There's a whole bunch of stuff they did.
1: Okay, Woody, 32 years ago this week.
3: This is Interstate 5, and this is courtesy of KCALR, one of our L.A. affiliates.
2: What's this?
3: Police believe that O.J. Simpson is in that car.
0: Oh!
3: This is living drama. There's nothing else you can say, but we're going to stay with it.
2: The White Bronco Chase.
1: That's right. More than 95 million viewers tuned in to watch O.J. evade police in that Bronco. Kind of fun fact, it was also the busiest day Domino's Pizza ever had. Now, the record's been broken since then, but people were so enthralled by what they were seeing, they couldn't leave their TV.
2: They couldn't go make supper.
1: Yeah, exactly.
2: Wow.
1: Talking about memorable TV moments. Oh, do you mind? I spent $100 on this with AI.

0: Thanks, robot.
1: I knew this AI would come in handy at some point.
0: Yeah. Is there a TV moment from your life that will always be burned into your brain?
1: If you manually moved my neighbor's massive satellite dish, it would sort of tune in boobs.
0: Woody, that's not this.
2: Memorable TV moment.
1: The computer.
2: With Sherry and Woody.
0: I've got like 20.
1: No. There is one moment in television history that is burned into my brain. In fact, it's burned into the brain of anybody about my age. Hmm. We all sat around and watched the Challenger disaster in class.
0: Oh.
1: Like, look.
0: Yeah. Four,
3: start, three, four, three, two, one.
1: Because there was a teacher on it.
0: Right.
4: As the fifth graders were enjoying this special treat, seconds after the blast-off, Woods began to see something had gone wrong.
5: Accelerating towards 2,000 miles an hour.
6: According to NASA, it has exploded in midair.
1: Now.
6: No word yet on if there are any survivors.
1: Now, keep in mind, this was the 80s, and it was northeast Saskatchewan. They had not invented grief counseling yet.
0: Oh, right.
1: So everybody got to go play frisbee golf.
0: You watched something super traumatic, yeah. 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
1: I'm fine. Sherry's sort of...
0: Oh, please tell me.
1: Well, I was going to tell you how you are, but you know what? I might just refrain from telling you how you are. You have to figure it out yourself.
0: Okay.
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0: Well, Jesse's girl may want to head over to the airport today. That's where the 4th annual Indigenous Artisan Market is happening. All kinds of fun shopping and performances.
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2: Good morning.
1: Whoa, I like that energy, Sherry. Why don't you have that energy?
0: Okay, bite me. Who's this?
2: It's Michelle Long.
1: Michelle,
0: hey.
1: You are short on answers, long on energy.
2: That's correct.
0: What's on your mind?
2: Well, the most memorable TV moment that I can think of is when Princess Di passed away.
1: Oh,
2: I remember
1: man.
2: Exactly where I was, what I was doing, how old my kids were. It was devastating.
1: It was. You know, I was looking for a roommate to help me pay for my apartment in university. Of course, this is decades before there's any online classifieds or marketplace where you can say, hey, room for rent. You had to go down to where the student union was, where the big bulletin board was, and you write on a loose leaf, room for rent. And then you'd cut the little slots in it and you'd put your phone number on.
0: Right.
1: First guy that ripped off the phone number to call me was an Englishman named Andrew Barneycoat.
0: Okay.
1: He was doing a master's program in something. I never did bother to ask him what it was. But
0: yeah,
1: I just
0: learned about your roommate that way.
1: I just assumed he took English because he was English. Anyways, we were at a bar, and he thought he was a good arm wrestler, but I was a good arm wrestler. And we had arm wrestled so much that our elbows were bleeding. And then all of a sudden, it came across the television that Princess Di, of course, passed away. And I'm with this Englishman. I've never seen someone so upset about a celebrity passing away. And I mean, it was gripping for everyone.
2: Yes. Yeah.
1: Even in telling that story, my arm is hurting like a son of a gun.
0: Having phantom arm wrestling pains because of it.
3: 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Waking up with Sherry and Woody. Jack 94.5.

0: 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It's now time for Sherry and Woody's morning announcements.
1: Well, happy Wednesday, and good news for a well-known face around these parts. Former Regina MP and Liberal Cabinet Minister Ralph Goodale will be receiving an honorary Doctor of Laws degree this week from the U of R.
2: Didn't he most recently work for the King of England, like he put his shoes on or something? Like, there's something he did.
1: I think he was the King's shoe butler. Yeah, it was something with the embassy. Goodale, of course, earned his first degree from the school back in 71.
2: Saskatchewan drivers. Where's our relief at the pumps? The price of oil's gone down. Our friends at Gas Buddy predict that the price of gas could drop by as much as 15 cents a liter. However, this is all contingent on the U.S.-Iran peace deal not falling apart.
1: Well, speaking of gas prices, 44% of Canadians say that higher fuel prices are the biggest factor affecting their summer travel decisions. In fact, 35% of us are thinking about staycations this year.
2: And this kind of caught me off guard. Hockey night in Canada. It's done. After 75 years, the NHL will no longer be shown on CBC. Now, this has all to do with broadcasting rights and Rogers and Sportsnet. Mm-hmm. CBC, in turn, will launch a new Saturday night show, which will suck.
1: Checking in on the World Cup, and a lot of people are talking about this. Lionel Messi just tied the World Cup's all-time scoring record with 16 goals. Last night, his team beat Algeria 3-0.
3: Back to Messi. Messi!
1: And he had a hat trick, 3 goals. Pfft, who cares? Call me when he gets a Gordie Howe hat trick.
2: Yeah, did he fight anyone at all? And the Rough Rider.
4: We've got that Rider pride.
2: You know, back on the practice field yesterday, getting ready to take on the Stamps in Calgary. Now, remember, that's the only team the Rough Riders didn't beat last year.
1: That's crazy.
2: Yeah. Keon Schaefer-Baker, pretty happy with himself after his remarkable game. He had 11 catches for 165 yards against the Lions.
5: You always got to be ready. You have something ready to go. That's what it's all about. Just going out there, having fun, loving on the guy beside you, and giving it all out there.
2: Riders Stamps in Calgary kickoff, Saturday, 5 o'clock.
1: And we're thinking about the family of former Regina Pat Kyle Calder. He passed away after what's being called a brief illness. Calder was only 47. We are getting lots of daylight right now.
2: Well, with dawning breaking news, let's go to our always sunny weather correspondent, Rafi. Rafi, what do you see?
6: Mr. Sun, Sun, Mr. Golden Sun, won't you please shine down on me?
2: Rafi, you oblivious fool, the sun is a massive radiation ball trying to kill us all. But thanks for your enthusiasm.
1: Thanks for your report. Yeah. A breezy 20 degrees today with on and off rain.
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1: Good morning. How you guys doing?
0: Very good. Who is this?
1: This is Dave from Lucia.
0: Hey, hey, Dave. Buddy. What are you doing?
1: Just hanging out, enjoying the day.
0: That's the best way to do a day.
1: The one thing that really sticks with me on the TV is the Waco, Texas.
2: Okay, talking memorable TV moments.
3: Memorable TV moments.
2: Let it play.
3: We're Sherry
0: okay.
3: And Woody.
2: But what's Waco?
0: What's Waco?
2: What?
0: I'm sorry, Dave. What's Waco?
2: What's Waco?
0: Waco!
2: It sounds lovely.
0: It wasn't lovely.
1: No, it wasn't. David Koresh?
2: It sounds like some sort of traffic app. Like, I didn't know how to get there, so I checked Waco.
0: Oh, my God. No, it was a terrible event.
4: Koresh was a self-proclaimed prophet.
0: Yeah.
4: I believe that he was appointed by God to bring about the end of the world.
0: We all know I'm the one who's been appointed by God, not this dude.
2: And so I'm guessing it didn't have a happy ending?
0: No, they all hid in a compound, and then they shot tear gas in there and it caught on fire and everyone died.
1: Yep.
2: Okay.
0: And Sherry thought it was a traffic app.
5: 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Jack 94.5.

0: 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Jack 94.5.
1: This is Sean.
0: Which one?
1: There's another?
0: Well, there's a few Seans. Is this Farmer Sean?
1: This is the original.
0: Oh, Farmer Sean! Are you squeezing all the tea? Does every barn have a cat?
2: Stop.
1: That's a great start to something.
2: Okay, before you turn Steely Dan into Feely Dan here, Sean, what's on your mind today?
1: Oh, you're talking about TV moments?
0: Oh, yeah, that, you know, it's the anniversary of the O.J. Simpson chase.
2: Yeah.
1: Yeah, a couple of my favorites, well, maybe not favorites, but the space shuttle blowing up in front of the class, that's always a big one.
0: That,
2: what he said,
0: we were in class.
1: Yeah, boxing. I used to watch, like, I remember the one fight I remember the most is Leon Spinks beating Muhammad Ali.
3: 145, 140, Spinks.
2: I've seen that before. That was 1978.
1: Yeah, that was something.
2: So was your whole family into it? Was it a crowd around the TV moment?
1: No. My family didn't like sports, just me.
0: Yeah, that was the case in my family, too. My dad, I'd have to watch sport in secret. Like,
1: yeah, I used to make 45 cents an hour. This is farm labor. And I bought a little black and white TV, very first TV, and I'd watch all my sports on that.
2: Oh, that's so cute and antique of you.
1: I know. Yeah. It was red. It was a little red, like, 8-inch TV.
0: Yeah.
1: There's bigger phones now.
0: Yeah.
1: But it was either that or Academy Performance.
2: Mm. And did you get that CBC porn channel or whatever you always talk about?
0: Yeah, that was at, it was at midnight.
1: CBC After Dark.
0: Yeah, or Cinema Blue or something like that. I'm not sure what it was.
2: Peter Mansbridge, what are you doing?
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0: Cochran. No regrets for our Red Sox. I mean, they've had a couple losses, but they beat the Berries. They keep beating the Berries, which is awesome.
1: Yeah, 6-0 last night. The Sox head to Swift Current tonight. All right, Woody, 4 sleeps until summer, and apparently the latest thing in hygienic trends is full body deodorant.
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0: No!
1: All hike!
0: I hate when I'm the voice of reason. God did not build me to be the voice of reason. I was molded to be the town fool at best.
1: And what a mold you made.
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1: What?
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0: I don't think you can handle the responsibility of having a full body deodorant, because you know what? 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
1: Hey, how's it going?
2: Great. Who's this?
1: This is Brendan.
2: What's up?
1: Hey, I heard you're looking for a summer trend that you're not jumping on.
2: Yeah, well, I'm just happy that Sherry is going to finally jump on the full body deodorant. Because it gets strong in here. It gets rich.
1: Is it like women's axe or what you got going on?
3: Basically,
2: oh, you
3: yeah.
2: need more of an axe to get rid of her smell.
3: You jerk.
2: You need a bazooka.
3: Okay. Brendan, four sleeps to summer. What's a trend you're not about?
1: So I don't want to send my kids to summer camps.
2: Oh, you know what? I agree with you. I agree with you. Because it never works out.
1: I've never done it, so I'm not even sure.
3: What do you mean, never works out?
2: It never works out. My parents get me there, and then they have such a good time without me, they forget to come get me. And then I become a feral camp kid.
3: Oh, yeah.
1: The last kid picked up at camp, right?
2: But you know what's really sad is that I was such a shy kid. One time they forgot me, and then all the kids were gone, and then the drop-off started to happen. Mm. So then the counselors are like, hey, come with us. And I'm like, yeah, but I'm waiting for my parents. No, you're here now. And so they were re-entering me into the camp, and my parents showed up.
1: Oh, that's awesome.
3: You did two consecutive camp tours?
2: I felt like a vet coming back from the Vietnam War. I'm going back in.
1: I did two tours.
2: Two tours at Stony Lake Bible Camp.
0: Sherry and Woody.

0: attention, everyone. It's now time for Sherry and Woody's morning announcements.
1: Saskatchewan drivers are still waiting for some relief at the pumps. Oil is down. Our friends at Gas Buddy predict that the price could drop as much as 15 cents per liter, and then they'll put the tax back on.
2: Oh, right.
1: Which is about 17 cents a liter, I think. So, all this is contingent on whether the U.S.-Iran peace deal doesn't fall apart.
2: Well, two people connected to a trucking business in the RM of Edenwald are now accused of human trafficking. Mounties allege the men forced a worker to pay a bunch of money to secure his job and get permanent resident status. There's also accusations of withholding pay, forced overtime, and making employees drive with unsafe loads.
1: It's a debate that's divided the internet. Which is more hygienic, showering or having a bath?
3: Oh, rubber ducky, you're the one.
1: You well, doctors are now confirming that baths are just soaking in your own foot soup. Bacteria and dirt simply just spread around the body. There's no chance for it to get washed away like in a shower. So, I'm right, Mom. I'm right. Baths aren't good.
2: Wow. Rider fans have been looking for an update on Roland Milligan Jr. The defensive back left the game against BC on the weekend and came back out with his arm in a sling. Head coach Corey Mace says Milligan will be out a few weeks, but they're hoping it's less.
4: That guy is a superhuman. So, whatever the timeline is, that's for the average Joe. I wouldn't put it past old Roe to be back sooner than expected.
2: The Riders take on the Stamps in Calgary Saturday.
1: Well, it was one and done for Torts in Sin City.
5: On the road again.
1: Whew. That version of On the Road Again really encompasses John Tortorelli's anger issues.
2: Tortorelli.
1: Tortorino, whatever his name is. John Tortellini will not return as Vegas Golden Knights head coach. He took the job in March and then led the team to the Stanley Cup Finals, but of course they lost to Carolina.
2: And a former star of the Regina Pats has passed away after what's being called a brief illness. Kyle Calder scored 199 points in 203 games with the team in the 90s. He'd go on to play 10 seasons in the NHL and represented Canada internationally four times. Calder was only 47.
1: Your sports for Anderson Auto Sales, Grudge and Glass.
2: Okay, weather-wise, we've got a chance of a Mother Nature scrub down every day this week.
3: Oh, rubber ducky, you're the one.
1: Everyone I talk to. Talk to a farmer south of town, he's crying for rain. Talk to a farmer north of town, he's growing gills.
2: Oh, no.
1: It's all over the map.
2: And it's continuing. A breezy 20 degrees today with on and off rain. Same for tomorrow and Friday.
1: 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Looks like the rain's passing us over and we're sitting at 13 degrees.
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1: Hey guys, it's Emily.
2: Emily, what's going on?
1: Hey, I'm just thinking about the summer trends that I am not getting behind this year.
0: Yes, okay.
1: I can't do the jorts.
2: Oh, the jorts.
0: What's a jort?
2: Oh, Woody wasn't like, here the day I wore my new jorts.
0: What's a jort?
1: Dad length jean shorts.
0: Dad length jean shorts. Okay,
1: the
0: so
1: girls are all over it this year, and I just can't.
0: The
1: just
0: jorts.
1: Can't do it.
0: Okay, so how long is a dad length short?
1: Like knee length.
2: Yeah, like right below the knee.
0: Oh, they look like you're a castaway.
1: And they're coming in high rise or low rise. Yeah.
0: Oh my!
1: Can't do it.
0: That's a weird. When you got denim from the bottom of your boobs all the way down to the top of your knees, that's an odd amount of denim in the wrong place.
2: Yeah.
1: It's like a denim jumpsuit.
2: When I wear my jorts, I have to admit, I thought I was fashionable, but I feel like somebody's going to walk up to me and say, hey, why the long crotch?
1: I have seen people wear them where I'm like, those are super cute. And then I look at my, and I'm like, no, there's no way.
0: See, I could get behind some jorts. I used to always cut off my jeans.
1: Yeah, even shorter than they came, right?
2: Yeah. Woody needs jorts. No Daisy Dukes. Jorts are for you, my friend.
1: You have to pry my Daisy Dukes out of my cold, dead hands.
3: Sherry and Woody.

0: Oh, the sweet emotion of children. Got a beautiful text from my daughter this morning. It didn't say, "Dad, I love you." "Dad, how are you? I hope you had a wonderful morning at work." It's like, "I ripped the tire off my car on a pothole on Arcola." She's not happy.
1: Come fix it. Well, there's a lot of road work happening around town, including over on Broadway between Macara and Lindsay Streets.
0: Jack 94.5.
2: Good morning. This is Jen.
0: How are you?
2: I'm good. How are you? Oh, what does that even mean?
1: Yeah.
0: Oh, that sound effect for, I want it to be the weekend.
1: Good. Perfect.
0: That sounds, I speak sound effect every now and again.
2: Okay, well, that's special.
1: Okay. What's up, Jen?
2: Summer trends.
1: Okay, yeah, some trends that were refusing to hop aboard and others that were like, I'm all over this.
2: You know how bug spray is a bit controversial? Like, some people will wear it. Some people only do, like, the not deep stuff. I don't know if you've noticed, but the bugs are ridiculously bad this year.
0: They seem awful, yeah.
2: So I'm going to say I've jumped all over the bug spray trend, and I, like, spray it.
0: I'm not
2: glistening.
0: I am literally, if a lion ate me in the wild, he would throw me up.
1: Wow.
2: You know, my friend was laughing. She goes, "You're like glistening with bug spray." But I don't want to get eaten by mosquitoes.
1: Okay. I've been gatekeeping a secret, you guys. And I've been testing it. That's why I haven't talked about it yet. But
0: okay.
1: I saw it on TikTok. And I swear to God, I think it's working.
0: What?
1: Do you know, of all the old lady scent body lotions you get at the drugstore, do you recall the Jergens Original Cherry Almond Scented Lotion? It smells like one of your aunts. I guarantee you know the smell.
0: Which aunt?
1: The good one, that good one.
0: Not the garlic ant.
1: No, not her. I have been testing this theory. You put this cherry almond lotion on your body. You go outside. I swear to God, it is working as bug spray. The mosquitoes seem to hate it.
0: Really?
2: And then you don't smell like poison.
1: Exactly. And you smell like you should be making tiny funeral sandwiches down at the hall.
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15: 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I mean, I'm great. 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

0: Jack 94.5.
1: How you guys doing, man? This is Pablo calling you. Yeah, I just got back from the World Cup.
2: That's right.
0: Pablo! The World Cup!
2: Oh!
0: How?
1: The sport you don't like, Woody.
0: Well, listen. Like, for example, the last couple games I watched, nobody won.
1: Yeah, I know.
2: But, okay, if you could describe your time at the World Cup in Vancouver, like, in a sentence, what would it be?
1: It was the best day of my life, right next to my children being born.
0: Wow.
2: That's awesome. Okay. Is that what you're calling to tell us?
1: Well, that, and I'm also calling about your summer trend.
0: Oh.
1: That led to the World Cup.
0: Okay, so what's the trend you're either going to get on or run from?
1: I'm getting on. So on the weekend, I ended up joining the Aussie rally, and they all noticed I didn't have a beer in my hand, and I told them I don't drink. I ended up drinking 6-7 beers on my route to Waterfront, and I was so wasted that I ended up drinking the whole time there. So I broke my 16-year cycle, and would I take it back? No. I enjoyed myself, and you know what? I'm going to enjoy a nice cold beer after work.
2: Huh.
0: Wow. Finally. Us drinkers get one back.
2: Okay, I feel like I just have to ask this. Sorry to get nosy, but did you quit drinking for health reasons or like some other reason?
1: No, I didn't have a problem. Okay. I quit drinking because I wanted to raise my kids.
0: Ah, they raise themselves.
1: Well, I wanted to raise them in a non-alcohol environment, and I guess I was totally wrong on that.
0: You know what?
1: Have a beer.
0: Have a drink. Give them a beer. What's the worst that can happen? Well, there's lots. But no, I am so over the moon happy, Pablo, that you're back on the drinking team.
2: And of course it was the Australians who got you back on it.
1: Aussie, Aussie, Aussie. Oi, oi, oi.
3: Wake up! Waking up with...

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1: Brought to you by Access Communications.
2: Well, as the countdown to summer continues, 4 sleeps away, by the way, our city is getting pretty creepy crawly. A lot of people are saying their properties are being overrun by tent caterpillars right now. Even our friend Metzi, he's been dealing with that. They're trying everything from soapy water to fire in the hopes of killing them.
3: He's a well-known face around these parts. Now former Regina MP and Liberal Cabinet Minister Ralph Goodale will receive an honorary Doctor of Laws degree this week from the University of Regina. Goodale earned his first degree from the school back in 1971 and can't be your lawyer after he gets this Doctor of Laws degree. So don't call up Ralph and try and get him to sign stuff.
2: Looks like Canadians are planning to travel this summer to the other end of the couch. 35% of Canadians are thinking about staycations as they plan to spend a little less. 44% of us say higher fuel prices are the biggest factor affecting travel decisions.
3: On the Rough Rider practice field yesterday, Keon Schaefer-Baker, he was still basking in the glow of the weekend win over BC. Shake and Bake had a highlight reel game, catching 11 passes for 165 yards.
4: You always got to be ready, have something ready to go, but no, we're just having fun out there. That's what it's all about, just going out there, having fun, loving on the guy beside you, and giving it all out there.
3: Now the team's attention turns to meeting the Stamps in Calgary, the only team the Riders didn't beat last season.
2: Wow. Hey, there's another NHL head coach job open. John Tortorella will not be returning to the Vegas Golden Knights coaching staff next year. It seems like he just arrived there. Yeah, that was in March. He led the team to the Stanley Cup final before falling to Carolina.
3: And it's an end to a hockey era. After nearly 75 years, the NHL will no longer be shown on CBC through Hockey Night in Canada. In its place, CBC will launch a new Saturday night show featuring Canadian athletes called The Sixth Estate of Your Achilles.
2: Maybe they should workshop that title.
3: The Nature of B.O. Huh?
2: We get again,
3: no?
2: Again.
3: The Littlest Athlete, the story of an abnormally short track and field star that can jump real high.
2: These are actually getting worse, so could you stop? We got some mega daylight going on these days.
5: Here comes the sun.
3: Yeah. Longest days of the year.
2: That's right. Sun rises in Regina around 4:45 a.m. these days. It's setting around 9:15 p.m. We've got a breezy 20 degrees coming today with on and off showers.
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3: Lots of times I lived this song.
2: You saw Closing Time so many times in your career.
3: I did. I'm about 35. Oh. I saw less and less of them. And now they're kind of like a unicorn, the Closing Time. Send me some.

0: as the sun's been starting to come out this morning. I think even Mother Nature likes Semisonic. It's One Hit Wonder Wednesday.
1: Jack 94.5.
2: Good morning.
0: Hey, who's this?
2: Gigi, how are you guys?
1: We're good, Gigi. What's going on?
2: I am just calling about the summer trends that you guys are either hopping on or hopping off.
1: Well, we've got to get all of our trends set before next week when it's officially summer.
0: Yeah, four sleeps away.
2: So, not me necessarily, but my sister, I live vicariously through her. Instead of taking hot holidays, because they've done that for so long, they have decided to, from now on, take Canadian holidays.
1: Oh, really?
2: Yeah. So, last summer, they did an Eastern tour, and I guess there's like a bus service. It's not like a Greyhound. It's like a luxury bus.
0: Oh.
2: And it's like I think it was 17 days, and they start at one destination, and they bus tour all the way through the East Coast. And they stop at different places, and your hotels are included, your meals are included. And they said they had more fun, and it was more beautiful than any abroad trip they've ever taken.
0: Wow.
1: Well, there's a trend right now called micro vacations, and that's where it's not about taking a big two-week winter holiday. It's about going and doing either lake tours or day trips, or getting on like a local bus trip that takes you around to see the local sites. The best part is, you're not going to have that debate every time you buy something. How much is this dollar in our Canadian dollars? Guess what? It's a dollar.
2: Exactly.
0: You know, Gina, you had me on East Coast. You lost me on bus tour. I don't want to be on a bus with 70 other people and their lobster farts.
2: They stop every 3 or 4 hours so you can stretch and...
1: We'll be pulling over in brief moments so that everyone can have a fart walk.
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0: Revolution, it's the Beatles with Sherry and Woody, and it's also Paul McCartney's birthday eve. He turns 84 tomorrow.
1: That's nuts.
0: I know, right?
1: Quit showing off, McCartney. Get into the chair and rock a bit, would you? I guess he is rocking. He's got a number one album out right now. Jack 94.5.
2: Good morning. How is it going?
1: It's going good.
0: Yeah.
2: That's good.
1: What's up?
2: It's Dan, the man with the plan.
1: Oh, you're the man with the plan.
2: Yep.
1: Oh, did you talk to Stan? Because he also had a plan.
2: I did. Outside the can.
1: Good.
0: What's up, Dan the man?
2: Anyway, I'm calling about that rich man's plan.
0: Oh, yeah, your trillionaire move. We all just want to be like Elon Musk.
2: Oh, yeah. And if I was rich, I would take my wife on a yearly cruise every year the rest of our lives.
1: Really? Now, yeah. Would you be on the same cruise?
2: Of course.
0: Took me a second. Okay, that's good. I mean, but remember, trillionaire move, you could each be on your own cruise ship every day for the rest of your lives.
1: Ooh, think of the potential for polygamy.
0: Okay, all right.
2: We would own the cruise line.
0: Woody already has a family in each of the hemispheres.
1: Yeah, yeah.
3: 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Mornings with Sherry and Woody.
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1: Oh, well, I'm great. 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Get to good.
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0: Saskatoon Berry Beret, Sherry. The Red Sox keep beating them.
1: Yeah, they've beaten them, I think, twice out of the three last times they've played them, including last night, 6-0 at Curry Field. The Sox head to Swift Current tonight to avenge Monday's 9-0 loss to the 57s.
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2: Hi, it's Deb calling.
0: Hey, Deb, how are you?
2: Good, good. And you?
0: I'm just pretending when I seem so exuberant. I really used all my energy up in the, hey, how are you?
1: Yeah. All right, what's going on, Deb?
2: Oh, just calling in about my dad's conspiracies.
1: Yes, okay, the thing that your dad just believed out of his dad wisdom.
0: Yeah, yeah.
2: He's all about nutrition, and when we were kids, he was well ahead of his time for nutrition. Oh. And in the 1970s, we were not allowed

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1: Oh, thank you very much.
2: Yeah, I think the peanut oil preserved you.
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2: Well, happy Wednesday, and good news for a well-known face around these parts. Former Regina MP and Liberal Cabinet Minister Ralph Goodale will be receiving an honorary Doctor of Laws degree this week from the U of R.
3: Didn't he most recently work for the King of England, like he put his shoes on or something? Like, there's something he did.
2: I think he was the King's shoe butler. Yeah, no, it was something with the embassy. Goodale, of course, earned his first degree from the school back in 71.
3: Saskatchewan drivers. Where's our relief at the pumps? The price of oil's gone down. Our friends at Gas Buddy predict that the price of gas could drop by as much as 15 cents a liter. However, this is all contingent on the U.S.-Iran peace deal not falling apart.
2: Well, speaking of gas prices, 44% of Canadians say that higher fuel prices are the biggest factor affecting their summer travel decisions. In fact, 35% of us are thinking about staycations this year.
3: And this kind of caught me off guard. Hockey night in Canada. It's done. After 75 years, the NHL will no longer be shown on CBC. Now, this has all to do with broadcasting rights and Rogers and Sportsnet. Mm-hmm. CBC, in turn, will launch a new Saturday night show, which will suck.
2: Checking in on the World Cup, and a lot of people are talking about this. Lionel Messi just tied the World Cup's all-time scoring record with 16 goals. Last night, his team beat Algeria 3-0.
4: Back to Messi. Messi!
2: And he had a hat trick, 3 goals. Pfft, who cares? Call me when he gets a Gordie Howe hat trick.
3: Yeah, did he fight anyone at all? And the Rough Rider. Back on the practice field yesterday, getting ready to take on the Stamps in Calgary. Now, remember, that's the only team the Rough Riders didn't beat last year.
2: That's crazy.
3: Yeah. Keon Schaefer-Baker, pretty happy with himself after his remarkable game. He had 11 catches for 165 yards against the Lions.
5: You always got to be ready. You have something ready to go. That's what it's all about. Just going out there, having fun, loving on the guy beside you, and giving it all out there.
3: Riders Stamps in Calgary kickoff, Saturday, 5 o'clock.
2: And we're thinking about the family of former Regina Pat Kyle Calder. He passed away after what's being called a brief illness. Calder was only 47. We are getting lots of daylight right now.
3: Well, with dawning breaking news, let's go to our always sunny weather correspondent, Rafi. Rafi, what do you see?
6: Mr. Sun, Sun, Mr. Golden Sun, won't you please shine down on me?
3: Rafi, you oblivious fool, the sun is a massive radiation ball trying to kill us all. But thanks for your enthusiasm.
2: Thanks for your report. Yeah. A breezy 20 degrees today with on and off rain.
3: Your weather for Access Communications right now in Regina, we're sitting at 14 degrees.
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0: And it starts right now.

0: Phil Collins in the air tonight. A lot of grad preparations for students over at Luther College. They're grads tomorrow.
1: Hey, who's this?
2: This is Hayden.
1: Hey, Hayden, how's it hanging?
2: Oh, pretty good. How about you guys?
1: It's really low. I'm nervous that it's too low. We're going to tie it up a bit here. Are we talking about the same thing?
0: I don't know. Let's move on. So, Hayden, what are you calling about?
2: My dad has this conspiracy that if you turn on your interior lights in your vehicle at night, you will be instantly blinded.
1: That is something my parents taught me too. But like my new truck, the lights stay on all the time. Like I can have a setting where the lights are on.
0: And so I'm
1: a little concerned that like if my dad was to actually come for a ride with me.
0: Oh, God.
1: He would lose his vision.
2: It'd just be a state of perpetual blindness.
0: Okay, we've been sharing our dad's conspiracies the last day or two here. Did your dad also tell you that if you did that, you'd be arrested because it's super illegal? Because that was my dad's line. Completely illegal. It's like trafficking cocaine.
1: What do you
2: bust? I just thought I was going to die.
0: Oh, well, that's worse, actually.
1: So what did you get busted for? Well, I was trafficking cocaine. Ah, me? I had my interior light on. You crazy bastard.
3: Sherry and Woody.

0: April Wine. Well, Tuesday night was a wonderful time to toilet paper your high school, if you went to Campbell Collegiate.
1: I saw that.
0: The graduating class, I'm assuming it was, toilet papered the place, put a couch on the roof. There's a whole bunch of stuff they did.
1: Okay, Woody, 32 years ago this week.
2: This is Interstate 5, and this is courtesy of KCALR, one of our L.A. affiliates.
0: What's this?
2: Police believe that O.J. Simpson is in that car.
0: Oh!
2: This is living drama. There's nothing else you can say, but we're going to stay with it.
0: The white Bronco chase.
1: That's right. More than 95 million viewers tuned in to watch O.J. evade police in that Bronco. Kind of fun fact, it was also the busiest day Domino's Pizza ever had. Now, the record's been broken since then, but people were so enthralled by what they were seeing, they couldn't leave their TV.
0: They couldn't go make supper.
1: Yeah, exactly.
0: Wow.
1: Talking about memorable TV moments. Oh, do you mind? I spent $100 on this with AI.

0: Thanks, robot.
1: I knew this AI would come in handy at some point.
0: Yeah. Is there a TV moment from your life that will always be burned into your brain?
1: If you manually moved my neighbor's massive satellite dish, it would sort of tune in boobs.
0: Woody, that's not this.
2: Memorable TV moment.
1: The computer.
2: With Sherry and Woody.
0: I've got like 20.
1: No. There is one moment in television history that is burned into my brain. In fact, it's burned into the brain of anybody about my age. Hmm. We all sat around and watched the Challenger disaster in class. Oh. Like, look.
3: Four, start, three, four, one.
1: Because there was a teacher on it.
0: Right.
4: As the fifth graders were enjoying this special treat, seconds after the blast-off, Woods began to see something had gone wrong.
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6: According to NASA, has exploded in midair.
1: Now.
6: No word yet on if there are any survivors.
1: Now, keep in mind, this was the 80s, and it was northeast Saskatchewan. They had not invented grief counseling yet.
0: Oh, right.
1: So everybody got to go play frisbee golf.
0: You watched something super traumatic, yeah. And their answer was to let you out and play frolf?
1: Yes. And now when I hear Elton John Rocket Man, I pee my pants.
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0: It's Harold Faltermeyer on One Hit Wonder Wednesday, Jack 94.5. Good morning.
1: Good morning.
2: Whoa. I like that energy, Sherry. Why don't you have that energy?
0: Okay, bite me. Who's this?
1: It's Michelle Long.
2: Michelle,
0: hey.
2: You are short on answers, long on energy.
1: That's correct.
0: What's on your mind?
1: Well, the most memorable TV moment that I can think of is when Princess Di passed away.
2: Oh,
1: I remember exactly where I was, what I was doing, how old my kids were. It was devastating.
2: It was. You know, I was looking for a roommate to help me pay for my apartment in university. Of course, this is decades before there's any online classifieds or marketplace where you can say, hey, room for rent. You had to go down to where the student union was, where the big bulletin board was, and you write on a loose leaf, room for rent. And then you'd cut the little slots in it and you'd put your phone number on.
0: Right.
2: First guy that ripped off the phone number to call me was an Englishman named Andrew Barneycoat.
0: Okay.
2: He was doing a master's program in something. I never did bother to ask him what it was. But I just assumed he took English because he was English. Anyways, we were at a bar and he thought he was a good arm wrestler. But I was a good arm wrestler. And we had arm wrestled so much that our elbows were bleeding. And then all of a sudden it came across the television that Princess Di, of course, passed away. And I'm with this Englishman. I've never seen someone so upset about a celebrity passing away. And I mean, it was gripping for everyone.
1: Yes. Yeah.
2: Even in telling that story, my arm is hurting like a son of a gun.
0: Having phantom arm wrestling pains because of it.
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2: Let's walk through the 90s as we walk through Memphis with Mark Cohen.
3: 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It's your 90s at 9.

0: Rockin' in Memphis. Love that. It's your 90s at 9. Jack, 94.5.
1: Good morning. How you guys doing?
0: Very good. Who is this?
1: This is Dave from Moose Jaw.
0: Hey, Dave. Buddy. What are you doing?
1: Just hanging out, enjoying the day.
0: That's the best way to do a day.
1: The one thing that really sticks with me on the TV is the Waco, Texas.
2: Okay, talking memorable TV moments.
3: Memorable TV moments.
2: Let it play.
3: We're Sherry and Woody.
2: Oh. but what's Waco?
0: What's Waco?
2: What?
0: I'm sorry, Dave. What's Waco?
2: What's Waco?
0: Waco!
2: It sounds lovely.
0: It wasn't lovely.
1: No, it wasn't. David Koresh.
2: It sounds like some sort of traffic app. Like, I didn't know how to get there, so I checked Waco.
0: No, it was a terrible event.
4: Koresh was a self-proclaimed prophet.
0: Yeah.
4: He believed that he was appointed by God to bring about the end of the world.
0: We all know I'm the one who's been appointed by God, not this dude.
2: And so I'm guessing it didn't have a happy ending?
0: No, they all hid in a compound, and then they shot tear gas in there and it caught on fire and everyone died.
1: Yep.
2: Okay.
0: And Sherry thought it was a traffic app. AC/DC, or Sherry would think Sharon Lois and Brown. That's

0: One-Hit Wonder Wednesday. Who's this?
1: This is Sean.
0: Which one?
1: There's another?
0: Well, there's a few Seans. Is this Farmer Sean?
1: This is the original.
0: Oh, Farmer Sean! Are you squeezing all the tea? Does every barn have a cat?
2: Stop.
1: That's a great start to something.
2: Okay, before you turn Steely Dan into Feely Dan here, Sean, what's on your mind today?
1: Oh, you're talking about TV moments?
0: Oh, yeah, that, you know, it's the anniversary of the O.J. Simpson chase.
2: Yeah.
1: Yeah, a couple of my favorites, well, maybe not favorites, but the space shuttle blowing up in front of the class, that's always a big one.
0: That,
2: what he said,
0: We were in class.
1: Yeah, boxing. I used to watch, like, I remember, the one fight I remember the most is Leon Spinks beating Muhammad Ali.
3: 145, 140, Spinks.
2: I've seen that before. That was 1978.
1: Yeah, that was something.
2: So was your whole family into it? Was it a crowd around the TV moment?
1: No. My family didn't like sports, just me.
0: Yeah, that was the case in my family, too. My dad, I'd have to watch sport in secret. Like,
1: yeah, I used to make 45 cents an hour. This is farm labor. And I bought a little black and white TV, very first TV, and I'd watch all my sports on that.
2: Oh, that's so cute and antique of you.
1: I know. Yeah. It was red. It was a little red, like, 8-inch TV.
0: Yeah.
1: There's bigger phones now.
0: Yeah.
1: But it was either that or Academy Performance.
2: Mm. And did you get that CBC porn channel or whatever you always talk about?
0: Yeah, that was at, it was at midnight.
1: CBC After Dark.
0: Yeah, or Cinema Blue or something like that. I'm not sure what it was.
2: Peter Mansbridge, what are you doing?
4: Sherry and Woody. Jack.

0: Don't miss your chance to win big money tomorrow morning at 8:05 with Sherry and Woody.
1: 400 big ones for Bryce. 400 big ones.
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0: 1-800-345. Join the conversation.
1: Hey, how's it going?
2: Great. Who's this?
1: This is Brendan.
2: What's up?
1: Hey, I heard you're looking for a summer trend that you're not jumping on.
2: Yeah, well, I'm just happy that Sherry is going to finally jump on the full body deodorant. Because it gets strong in here. It gets rich.
1: Is it like women's axe or what do you got going on?
3: Basically,
2: oh, you need more of an axe to get rid of her smell.
3: You jerk.
2: You need a bazooka.
3: Okay. Brendan, four sleeps to summer. What's a trend you're not about?
1: So I don't want to send my kids to summer camps.
2: Oh. You know what? I agree with you. I agree with you. Because it never works out.
1: I've never done it, so I'm not even sure.
3: What do you mean, never works out?
2: It never works out. My parents get me there, and then they have such a good time without me, they forget to come get me. And then I become a feral camp kid.
3: Oh, yeah.
1: The last kid picked up at camp, right?
2: But you know what's really sad is that I was such a shy kid. One time they forgot me, and then all the kids were gone, and then the drop-off started to happen. Mm. So then the counselors are like, hey, come with us. And I'm like, yeah, but I'm waiting for my parents. No, you're here now. And so they were re-entering me into the camp, and my parents showed up.
1: Oh, that's awesome.
3: They did two consecutive camp tours.
2: I felt like a vet coming back from the Vietnam War. Okay. I'm going back in.
1: I did two tours.
2: Two tours at Stony Lake Bible Camp.
0: Sherry and Woody. Jack.

0: It's another case of Deja Who?
1: Who are we?
0: That's when you know you've heard it, but you can't remember who did it.
2: Things that make you go,
0: Jack's One Hit Wonder Wednesday.

0: Wonder Wednesday. Jack 94.5, who's this?
1: Hey, guys, it's Emily.
2: Emily, what's going on?
1: Hey, I'm just thinking about the summer trends that I am not getting behind this year.
0: Yes, okay.
1: I can't do the jorts.
2: Oh, the jorts.
0: What's a jort?
2: Oh, Woody wasn't here the day I wore my new jorts.
0: What's a jort?
1: Dad-length jean shorts.
0: Dad-length jean shorts. Okay,
1: so the girls are all over it this year, and I just can't.
0: The jorts. Okay, so how long is a dad-length short?
1: Like knee-length.
2: Yeah, like right below the knee.
0: Oh, they look like you're a castaway.
1: And they're coming in high-rise or low-rise. Yeah.
0: Oh, my
1: God. I can't do it.
0: That's a weird, when you got denim from the bottom of your boobs all the way down to the top of your knees, that's an odd amount of denim in the wrong place.
2: Yeah.
1: It's like a denim jumpsuit.
2: When I wear my jorts, I have to admit, I thought I was fashionable, but I feel like somebody's going to walk up to me and say, hey, why the long crotch?
1: I have seen people wear them where I'm like, those are super cute. And then I look at my, and I'm like, no, there's no way.
0: See, I can get behind some jorts. I used to always cut off my jeans.
1: Yeah, even shorter than they came, right?
2: Yeah. Woody needs jorts. No Daisy Dukes. Jorts are for you, my friend.
1: You have to pry my Daisy Dukes out of my cold, dead hands.
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1: John Tortorella, no longer the coach of the Vegas Golden Knights. It kind of expected it was going to be a short-time thing, although after taking him to the Stanley Cup final, he went, do they just keep him? But they won't.
2: Do you think Torts? Because we're going to see a situation where a couple of spots open up head coaching-wise this coming season, right? Might take a couple of months, but there's going to be some openings. Right now, you got Edmonton, Toronto. Do you see him landing a job, being one of the first guys, one of the first calls, just based on what he
1: now
2: did?
1: Now he is, absolutely.
2: Yes!
1: Anybody late in the season, it's like, well, we need a burst. Let's get the, hey, John, you want to come in here and work your magic again?
2: Absolutely.
1: I'd call John Tortorella.
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3: Wow.
1: It's another Jack 94.5 at Work Wow.
3: Wow. We got a text from Jane 306-936 Jack, who's having a bad morning. 45 minutes late from work and needs a sing-along.
2: Okay, here you go. It's the road work. I read the text. We won't get into details because then you know where Jane lives. And you might break into her house then. That would add to the confusion.

0: of hope.
1: Four Non Blondes, a network wow for Jane, who's frustrated by all the road work, Sherry.
2: Well, there's a lot of road work happening around town, including over on Broadway between McCara and Lindsay Streets.
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3: Good morning, this is Jen.
1: How are you?
3: I'm good, how are you? Oh, what does that even mean?
2: Yeah.
1: Oh, that sound effect for, I want it to be the weekend.
2: Good, perfect.
1: That sound, I speak sound effect every now and again.
3: Okay, well, that's special.
2: Okay. What's up, Jen?
3: Summer trends.
2: Okay, yeah, some trends that were refusing to hop aboard and others that were like, I'm all over this.
3: You know how bug spray is a bit controversial? Like, some people will wear it. Some people only do, like, the not deep stuff. I don't know if you've noticed, but the bugs are ridiculously bad this year.
1: They seem awful, yeah.
3: So I'm going to say I've jumped all over the bug spray trend, and I, like, spray it.
1: I'm not glistening. I am literally, if a lion ate me in the wild, he would throw me up.
2: Wow.
3: You know, my friend was laughing. She goes, you're like glistening with bug spray, but I don't want to get eaten by mosquitoes.
2: Okay. I've been gatekeeping a secret, you guys, and I've been testing it. That's why I haven't talked about it yet, but
1: okay.
2: I saw it on TikTok, and I swear to God, I think it's working.
1: What?
2: Do you know, of all the old lady scent body lotions you get at the drugstore,
3: do you
2: recall the Jergens Original Cherry Almond Scented Lotion? It smells like one of your aunts. I guarantee you know the smell.
1: Which aunt?
2: The good one. That good one.
1: Not the garlic ant.
2: No, not her. I have been testing this theory. You put this cherry almond lotion on your body. You go outside. I swear to God, it is working as bug spray. The mosquitoes seem to hate it.
1: Really?
3: And you don't smell like poison.
2: Exactly. And you smell like you should be making tiny funeral sandwiches down at the hall.
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1: You better be.
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2: How an interesting story goes with this song, the Verve Bittersweet Symphony. It's their only hit. They finally get a hit song. And the Rolling Stones put a kibosh on 100% of the royalties made off of this song. Why? Because the Verve didn't get permission to sample a Rolling Stones song the last time. And so that was it. Mick and Keith said, no, you're not getting any money off of this song. But just in the last, what was it, 5-10 years, they finally lifted that and said, okay, you can start making money off it. So it's not retroactive. So it was not just bittersweet for the Verve. It was just bitter. Their only hit, Bittersweet Symphony, Verve, Jack 94.5.

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1: When this song came out in the early 80s, it was all over MTV. All over. I mean, it was like every fourth video, it was this one. Patti Smith. She was also auditioning to be Van Halen's lead singer after Sammy Hagar left.
2: Yeah.
1: Of course, Patti Smith of Scandal and The Warrior. 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

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Boy, we get lots of crazy weather. And it looks like with, it was La Nina, now has changed to an El Nino, which means the warmer weather is coming up from the south, and that means we got a little cooler weather coming from the north, and that usually means not great weather, and it looks like we're going to be getting more of that. More showers for today, on and off with lightning showers or lightning storms, and then tonight down to 7, more of that, and same tomorrow, and then tomorrow night too, finally getting back into some sunshine on Friday, 20 degrees, and then nice as we head into the weekend on Saturday. 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
2: 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Dexy's Midnight Runners. 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Come on, Eileen. 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

AC/DC, Highway to Hell, Jack 94.5. It's your no repeat workday. So that's it. NHL hockey. Hockey night in Canada, no longer on CBC. We'll talk about that coming up. And there's one memory that I have. I have lots of memories, but one of my favorite memories of the NHL hockey night in Canada. I'll tell you about it. Toronto, girls' night out, Jack 94.5. 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
2: This is a satire of the fashion world. And so Right Said Fred decided to put a song together about the catwalk and being on the catwalk and you're so sexy. 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
1: Can you do us a favor? 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Like, what does someone need to do?
2: Well, they need to reach over to their signal, turn signal, and turn it on, and then shoulder check, and then merge into the lane when it's safe.
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1: A young Paul Rogers. 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
1: From the land of the Vikings and death metal and speed metal, oh boy, those guys really go hard with the metal music, came a little pop band by the name of Aha. 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

These guys will be performing it. Jack 94.5 Shake the Lake coming up in August. Get your tickets. Keep it on Jack for your chance to win. Barney Bentall in the Legendary Hearts. That's Come Back to Me. So we found out that the CBC now is giving up their rights to Hockey Night in Canada. No more NHL on CBC. And we were just talking about this, you know, looking back at some of the great memories of the NHL. I mean, you had Howie Meeker. Remember Howie Meeker and the Telestrator with his belt pen that he'd always just make a mess of that thing when he was doing replays? And you had Bob Cole. And you had the likes of Don Cherry, you know, and we're thinking some of the big memories. My biggest, fondest memory of the NHL, I mean, there's tons of them, but one of my fondest was, remember Peter Puck? Now, I'm really aging myself, because this would have been in the early 70s. Every game at Hockey Night in Canada, they would have in the intermission a little feature called Peter Puck, and he was an animated puck. And he would go on and talk about the history of hockey. Now, inevitably, every single time he would get shot and like with a hockey stick and then it rattled off a post or whatever. But it didn't matter. He was always good. He was always okay. And he taught us all about hockey. So I think one of my favorite memories of the NHL, Hockey Night in Canada, Peter Puck. If you don't know what I'm talking about, Google it. There's a whole bunch of different episodes. Here's the Stones and Jumpin' Jack Flash, Jack 94.5. It's your no-repeat workday.

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1: They were all set to release this song, and then the producer thought, you know, we want something a little bit more bangy, more drummy, more beat coming off the top so people hear it and they crank it up in their radio. So they thought, you know what, let's put more drums in. They call it Jungle Drums, and this is what it is. Ba-ba-ba-ba-ba. Yeah, that got your attention. You're driving around. You, oh, yeah, this is Adamant, Goody Two-Shoes. 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
3: 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Frankie Goes to Hollywood. Nobody was going to play it because of its sexual undertones, talking about, I won't go into it. 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
2: They originally called themselves De-Evolution. They thought, hold on a second. You can't. That's too hard to pronounce. Let's just call ourselves Devo. Just take the first four letters of that song. Call ourselves Devo. Hey, people will know what it's all about. And they had one hit called Whip It. Whip It Good. 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
1: This next one is more than just a song, it's an anthem. I'm talking about Journey's Don't Stop Believing. It stood the test of time, and it still gets people singing at the top of their lungs. I toured with Journey back in 1983, and Steve Perry, every night, was right on it, never missed a note. Here's Journey.

Action song. Hey, a lot of grad classes use that one. Journey, Don't Stop Believing. Jack 94.5, it's your no-repeat work. I was talking with some people around the station asking, what was your grad song? What was the one that that you walked across the stage and got your diploma? We've been getting texts in on this, too. Brad says, back in the 80s when he graduated, this was his. Oh, yeah. Yacht Rock, man. Yeah, Christopher Cross, Sailing. That's actually a pretty good song. You know what? Just kind of kick back and relax. Get you in that zen moment. Anyway, what was your grad song? Text us. Here's April Wine. Currently opening for the Triumph Reunion. Could have been a lady. Jack 94.5. It's your no-repeat workday.

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0: Queen, Another One Bites the Dust. Jack 94.5, it's your no-repeat workday with Shaq. We're talking grad songs here. It's graduation season right now. Lots of grads going on in the next week or so. And on the text, Justin says this was his grad song.
1: Something unpredictable, but in the end it's right. I hope you had the time of your life.
0: Oh, yes. Green Day, Time of Your Life, Good Riddance. Yeah, that was probably one of the most popular grad songs. Mine, I graduated in 82, 83, but this song came out in the mid to late 70s. From Styx, this was my, speaking of sailing, here we go.
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2: Now, when Prince decided to change his name to just The Symbol, you know, he wasn't the first. No, there was another band back in the early 70s, well, the late 60s, early 70s, called Question Mark and the Mysterians. 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
1: You think you already have everything riders?

There's the cars. Let's go. Jack 94.5. It's your no-repeat workday with Shaq. Thanks for listening. We'll talk to you again tomorrow. I got to play this one more time. It was Brad's grad song. And you know what? For yacht rock and kicking back and relaxing, here it is. Play us out, Christopher Cross. Have a good one. Here's Streetheart, Look in Your Eyes, Jack 94.5.

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2: Eddie and the Cruisers, great movie, and the soundtrack, fantastic, done by John Cafferty and the Beaver Brown Band. But the first time I heard this song, I thought it was Bruce Springsteen. Honestly did. Here, listen to his voice. Sounds a lot like the Boss. Here it is.

0: What was your guilty pleasure movie from the 80s? I'm guessing it might have been this one.
1: Mark, I haven't forgotten about you.
2: No problem.
1: Well, welcome to my most humble, dishonorable establishment.
0: Oh, Cocktail with Tom Cruise and Elizabeth Shue. Incredible soundtrack. Songs like this one. One Hit Wonder, Bobby McFerrin.

0: Don't bring everybody down like this. Don't worry. It will soon pass, whatever it is. Don't worry, be happy.
1: Bobby McFerrin. He performed all of the instruments, all of the voices on the song Don't Worry, Be Happy with his mouth. It is all him. The first song completely a cappella to hit number one on the Billboard charts.
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1: Honeymoon Suite coming here for Shake the Lake this summer. Sean and I are going to get to interview Derry from Honeymoon Suite. It's coming up soon. We're just figuring out a good time to set that up. Now, you text me what question you would like us to ask. What do you want to know about Honeymoon Suite, the band? Send me a text, 306-936-JACK.

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2: For Temple Gardens Hotel and Spa in Moose Jaw.
1: Hey, Kevin. How are you doing?
3: I'm well. How are you?
1: I'm doing great. But with this cooler, damp, rainy weather, it makes me want to have soups and stews and chili. I mean, is it fall? Should I be pulling out sweaters? Are you feeling this way, Kevin?
3: Absolutely. A little pumpkin spice.
1: Oh.
3: Pumpkin spice lattes.
1: Oh, yes. I wish they were available right now.
3: Yeah, absolutely.
1: Well, it's One Hit Wonder Wednesday, and I'm looking for an At Work Wow. What do you got? What are you thinking?
3: Well, you know, I need to get pumped up, and nothing pumps me up more than Eye of the Tiger from
1: right.
3: Survivor. It just gets me going, and I feel bulletproof and 10 feet tall.
1: Yes, in this moment, you are Sylvester Stallone.
3: Absolutely. I gotta go knock somebody out. I gotta
1: yes.
3: go find Drago or Clubber Lang or somebody.
1: Adrian!
3: Exactly.
1: Exactly. Well, you go find a side of beef, Kevin, and I will play the song for you. Survivor, Eye of the Tiger.
3: That's awesome. Thanks so much.

Eye of the Tiger for Kevin, who needs to get pumped up to finish off his work day. It's Jen on Jack 94.5. Weather right now, there's more rain in the forecast. We got rain tonight, rain tomorrow afternoon. Friday is the only day in the foreseeable future that doesn't have rain. Friday is the day, a high of 20 and sunshine. And other than that, it's a whole lot of rain. Now, if you're a farmer, as long as you have the seed in the ground, this is a very good thing, right? Rain means green, things are growing. We're all about this, but it also means mosquitoes. And have you been noticing those tent caterpillars everywhere? They are everywhere. It is insane, and I'm not loving that. But rain is good. Green is good. Don't shed a tear. Jack 94.5.

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Collective Soul coming the end of July. Can't wait to see them live. It's Jen on Jack 94.5. Our text line is blowing up about the caterpillars that are everywhere right now. Ryan is saying the tent caterpillars, they bite. I think he's lying to me. I don't know. Is that true? Do they bite? Is that one more thing I need to worry about? I already don't like spiders. And somebody recently told me they got bit by a spider here in the city, had to spend some time in the hospital because of it. I'm not excited about any of that. How are you feeling about the tent caterpillars everywhere? Blue Rodeo, try on Jack.

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1: Escape Club, a UK, a London-based band, and their number one song, their only big hit, is Wild Wild West. It was a huge success in the U.S. It went to number one on the charts over on this side of the pond. But back in the U.K., crickets, really nothing at all. I guess you never know. Worked out. One hit is better than no hits. Wild Wild West on Jack 94.5.

Escape Club, Wild Wild West. Went to number one on the charts here. Didn't do very much at all in their home base, the UK, in London. It's Jen, One Hit Wonder Wednesday. And don't forget, this Sunday is Father's Day. This Sunday is also the very first day of summer. We've got a really big community garage sale. The communities of Rosemont and Mount Royal are having garage sales this weekend. And the big book sale is back. Have you ever been? It's at the Highland Curling Club. I have been, and it is huge. It's put on by the Senior Universities Group, books, puzzles, audiobooks, and more. It is massive. So we could do some shopping. We can get some stuff for Dad, maybe for Father's Day. Look at that. Young and Restless, Prism on Jack 104.7.

0: wrapping up the workday and getting you home. 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
1: Well, look at that. The sun has come out after all. It's 19 degrees, tiny bit of clouds, but I'm not seeing a thunderstorm tonight anymore. Now we don't get rain again till tomorrow afternoon.
2: They keep changing the goalposts on us here when it comes to the weather. It's supposed to be rain all week, thunderstorms. There's lots going on this Sunday, though.
1: Yes, it's the first day of summer, officially.
2: And it's Father's Day this Sunday. I'm just throwing that out there as a reminder.
1: So on Father's Day, it is also the longest day of the year.
2: It's the solstice, which means there's more time to love Dad.
1: Yes.
2: You know what's sad, though? Father's Day is actually not one of the most celebrated holidays, like by far.
1: Really?
2: Like on the list, the standings, it's like Christmas, Mother's Day. It's like right there, 1-2.
1: Okay.
2: You scroll all the way down. Father's Day is like 14th, 15th place.
1: What?
2: Yeah.
1: What? Easter? Yeah. Halloween?
2: St. Patrick's Day?
1: All Saints Day?
2: Labor Day. Labor Day is more celebrated than Father's Day.
1: Wow. We can do better. Let's celebrate our dads.
2: Yeah. We want to know, what did Dad teach you? It could be profound. It could be profoundly dumb. We can even help Dad out with a pair of weekend passes to Country Thunder.
1: Ooh, yeah. You could win.
2: 306-936-JACK. Join the show. Here's Foreigner, Jukebox Hero on Jack.

0: They top the charts. They rule the airwaves. But only once. Everyone's a winner, baby. Jack 94.5's One Hit Wonder Wednesday.
1: You know, most of the time when we're talking about one-hit wonders, we do our research, we find some stories, some facts. This time, I'm just going off my gut instinct.
2: Oh.
1: That when Pseudo Echo wrote Funky Town, they were driving through Brooks, Alberta.
2: Because it stinks there. What do they have, like a pig plant?
1: Pig plant. You know, it really stinks in Brooks. Like Jen won't even let us stop at the bathroom if we're driving that way to you know, on holidays.
2: You hold your breath and you just get through that town.
1: Pseudo Echo's a version of Funky Town is actually about New York.
2: Which also stinks sometimes.
1: It can also stink. That's true. Pseudo Echo, Funky Town. The More You Know with Sean and Jen.

0: Yeah, you gotta move on when you're in Brooks, Alberta, and the pig plant is going. You hold your breath and move on.
1: I did research. Pseudo Echo did not write the song Funky Town about Brooks, Alberta.
0: No, they did not.
1: I just think it's funky when you drive through that community. I'm just saying. Sean and Jen show on Jack, and it's Father's Day this Sunday. What did your dad teach you? Tracy Johnson says her dad taught her that always assume pedestrians will do something stupid when you're driving. He was right a lot of the time.
0: Really?
1: Look right now. You're driving right now somewhere, Regina. I don't know where you are. Look around. There's probably a pedestrian doing something stupid.
0: The stupid pedestrians. I don't like that.
1: Just going to walk in the middle of the road.
0: That sounds like a very dad thing to say.
1: Well, if you can't say something nice, don't say anything. That's another thing dads would say.
0: Steve Lowe, he says he learned from his dad, if you leave the door open for more than 2.1 seconds, you're heating the whole neighborhood.
1: That's right. Dads everywhere would say, I'm not heating southern Saskatchewan.
0: Oh, yes.
1: Close the damn door. What's something you learned from your dad? Let us know today. And you can give him a gift that he'll actually love this Father's Day, a pair of weekend passes to Country Thunder.

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1: We're raining cash, $800.
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0: Garfunkel, Sean and Jen, Peanut Butter and Jim, Batman and Robin, Cecilia, Sean and Jen, Jack 94.5. Father's Day is coming this Sunday.
1: I was doing a bit of research, and you know what dads want? They really don't want more stuff unless it's tools.
0: Tools, for
1: unless
0: sure.
1: Unless it's something they specifically want.
0: Yeah.
1: But other than that, they don't need more random things. What they really want is just your time. They want you to hang out with them.
0: Gift cards are nice, too.
1: Oh, gift cards.
0: You know, for some place. Hang out, for sure. But nothing like, I just want to give you my time. No, dads want cash too, Jen. Like, let's just be real.
1: And beef jerky. I think every dad would like some beef jerky.
0: You open the card, you open it up, nothing. It's like, there's nothing.
1: Like, all right, fine.
0: Dads, they all teach us things. Some profound, some profoundly dumb. T-Roy, did your dad teach you anything?
2: Well, I remember one day coming home hungover about 4 o'clock in the morning.
0: Mm-hmm.
2: And then dad wakes me up at 6 o'clock. Hey, we're painting the house.
0: We're painting the house.
1: He knew. Yeah. He knew that you just got home.
0: So dad taught you how to paint.
2: Dad taught me a lot of things. Yeah.
1: That's awesome. He taught you to get up and function hungover on 2 hours sleep.
0: Yeah, with pain and suffering.
1: Yes, and paint fumes.

0: 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They ruled the airwaves, but only once. Jack 94.5's One Hit Wonder Wednesday.
1: A Flock of Seagulls. That band was known for two things. One, those hairstyles.
2: The Wolverine look, you know, curls.
1: Yes.
2: Up on the top.
1: Like the wings. And the second thing they were known for is mad respect from musicians and producers for their blending of new wave and rock. This was a whole new style of music in the 80s.
2: And they got it right. It is a flock of seagulls, right? It's a flock. Like a murder of crows.
1: I don't know if that's true.
2: A gaggle of geese. It's Flock of Seagulls on Jack with Sean and Jen.

0: I ran so far away. One Hit Wonder Wednesday with Sean and Jen and a flock of seagulls.
1: Well, I looked it up. A flock of seagulls.
0: It's correct.
1: No, because seagulls aren't really a thing. Ornithologically,
0: wow,
1: they are gulls. You could say a flock of gulls.
0: Well, they're gulls. It's a seagull. It's the same thing.
1: Well, more appropriate would be a colony of gulls or a screech of gulls.
0: A screech. You just want to sound smart today.
1: Yes.
0: Is that what you're trying to do?
1: I just wanted to say ornithological.
0: Say that three times.
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4: It's Moose Jaw Kelly. How you doing?
1: Oh, we're doing great. Moose Jaw Kelly, what did your dad teach you?
4: Well, quite a few things. Some were a little more aggressively taught because I'm not a fast learner.
1: Fair. Yeah. What can you remember? What are a couple of them?
4: One of the important ones was when you got home and you had your car, you always backed in to the driveway because you are never in a hurry to come home, but quite often you're in a hurry to leave. Makes sense to me.
1: So you're safer. It's safer so you don't go peeling backwards.
4: The other thing was if you're out all night drinking, it doesn't matter if it's Monday, Tuesday, Wednesday, Thursday, Friday, Saturday, or Sunday, you do whatever it takes to make sure that you're up, ready to work the next day.
0: Or else.
4: That was an important one because he's the one that would make you pour concrete at 4:30 in the morning.
0: I remember a certain boy, young boy named Sean, whose dad would come in with a pot and a ladle and bang that over your head at 6 in the morning.
4: When you were out playing too hard.
0: But you learned.
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1: You got it. How did you get that?
2: How did you get that?
1: I can see it. I couldn't get it.
3: I might have got help from an individual. Oh. I was along the line.
1: You were there. You were in the genre.
3: I was in the genre.
1: Wow.
3: Considering there's a lot of 50-year-olds and 60-year-olds in the trade, some 70s, 80s, and 90s are right up my alley.
1: Okay, so. Nice. Okay. Cody Ross!
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0: The 38 special, Hold On Loosely, with Sean and Jen on Jack. Chris texting in, telling us about an accident on Broad and Saskatchewan Drive. Looks like EMS is there, fire is there, police are there, so hoping it's going to be okay for whoever's involved. But if you're in that area, you might want to plan a different route, and please drive safe on your way home today.
1: Weather for Pass the Message, Custom Designs and Apparel. The thunderstorm we were supposed to get this evening, they're saying, nope, we changed our mind.
0: Of course they did.
1: We are good now until tomorrow afternoon. Currently, when I look into the next 4 or 5 days, there's only one day that's saying no rain.
0: And is that Father's Day?
1: No.
0: No.
1: No, a lot of rain on Father's Day.
0: That's great.
1: 15 millimeters on. That means you don't have to do any yard work.
0: That's right. You can stay inside,
1: there
0: I guess.
1: There you go. There. Friday, 20 degrees. And right now, it's kind of sunny and 20 degrees.
0: Well, Father's Day is Sunday. We're still learning from people the things they learned from Dad. Calvin says when you're hammering finishing nails into hardwood, roll them in oil first, then hammer them in. It prevents the wood from splitting. Now, I've learned something today.
1: I did not know that.
0: Everyone who texts or calls today is entered to win tickets. Weekend passes for Country Thunder. 306-936-JACK. You'll be seeing Creed live.

0: love. What else would you do it for?
1: Well, money. I would do it for money.
2: Power.
1: Power. I do it for power. A little peace and quiet. Probably do it for that, too. Sean and Jen, Jack 94.5.
2: We got a text from Amanda, who wants to give a birthday shout out to her brother, John Dubois, at Regina Fasteners. If you know a John Dubois, make sure you tell him happy birthday. He is 37 years old.

0: It's finally five.
1: It's go time.
0: The workday is done.
2: Why don't you go home?
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3: Go.
0: Time to pull the 5 o'clock whistle.
5: You ever have that feeling when you're driving home to the end of the workday? Let's be honest, you don't know what you're going to cook for supper. Can it be an ice cream kind of night tonight? The weather's kind of nice. How about a banana split for supper? Doesn't that sound great?
6: That sounds amazing.
5: Great advice today on the 5 o'clock whistle, brought to you by Kitchen Gear on Hill Avenue and on Buckingham. Ice cream for supper. Why not?
6: And I have some great news. Mm. Fantastic news. The construction that's been on Broad, right around Wascana, the park there, Broadway, College Avenue.
5: All that.
6: It's supposed to be done tomorrow.
5: You just said supposed to be.
6: It's planned to be done tomorrow.
5: So you shouldn't have said anything.
6: That's wonderful.
5: You should only say it when it's done.
6: This could be the last day of construction.
5: I'm going to pull the whistle now and get you out of this one.
7: It's quitting time!

0: another case of Deja Who?
1: Who are we?
0: That's when you know you've heard it, but you can't remember who did it.
2: Things that make you go,
0: Jack's One Hit Wonder Wednesday.
3: This is a perfect one-hit wonder for all the graduates out there. This song was played at many grads in the 1980s. It was perfect. It was Timbuk3. It was a one hit. The future's so bright, I gotta wear shades. It was all about the hope of looking forward to the future.
4: Really? It was about nuclear war.
3: You didn't have to say that part of the song.
4: But that is what it was about.
3: That's why they were wearing sunglasses, I think, because of the blast of the nuclear
4: bomb. Well, it wasn't even sunglasses. It was protective glasses. It was like hazmat glasses.
3: Anyways, happy graduation.
4: Yeah. Enjoy your future.

0: Yep, Timbuk3. Future's so bright, I gotta wear shades. The reason for the shades is the nuclear fallout, the blast. It's
1: right.
0: There's a lot of worry in the 80s about nuclear bombs falling on everybody. And, well,
1: we like to play that song for graduations,
0: though. Yeah, it works this year, too. There's always a fear of a nuclear bomb. You never
1: I
0: know.
1: I suppose.
0: The state of the world these days. Well, happy ride home today with Sean and Jen on Jack.
1: In other news, Father's Day is this Sunday. We are remembering all the things that our dad taught us. Trudy in Buffalo Pound says, my dad grew up on the farm, and after he moved to the city, he still loved to go for drives and check out the fields. And she asked him one day, what does it mean that when all the cows are lying down, what does that mean? Mm-hmm. And her dad said, you know what it means? It means something. It means they're effing tired.
0: The filter goes off after a certain time.
1: That's it, man. That's what it means.
0: John's on the line. What's some of you learned from dad?
2: Don't look a gift horse in the mouth.
0: Yeah. See, dad would say these things that I still don't know what that means.
1: What does that mean, John?
2: The way the old man told me was, I don't expect too much out of a person.
0: Like, why didn't he just say that, right? Like, dads would say unusual riddles you try and solve. Like, when my dad told me, you couldn't hit the broad side of a barn door sitting on a latch with a pail of whitewash. Basically, you could just say you suck. You're not going to hit anything.
1: You're that stupid.
0: Yeah, it's like a bucket of paint. I had to ask him, what does that mean? Like, I couldn't hit the barn door throwing paint at it in a bucket. Good fatherly wisdom.
1: Don't look a gift horse in the mouth. Don't question it. Just be grateful.
0: Just say yes, Dad.
2: Yep.
0: You want something to cry about, I'll give you something to cry about.
1: Ooh, you never wanted Dad to say that.
0: I understood what that meant.

0: Tom Petty, Mary Jane's Last Dance, my favorite Tom Petty song.
1: That's debatable.
0: It's not debatable. It's my favorite.
1: Well, I hear you when Free Fallin' comes on. You start singing like a psychopath.
0: It's a great song, but I'm allowed to pick my favorite song, and it's Mary Jane's Last Dance.
1: I think you're wrong about what you think your favorite song is.
0: 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And I got to tell you something. A high of 20 degrees today, that is below normal. We are supposed to be around 24 degrees.
1: It should be summer already, for crying out loud.
0: We were told we would have a warmer than average summer.
1: Liars.
0: Murder.
1: Murder.
0: Rain tomorrow.
1: And Father's Day is going to be rainy. Is that what they say?
0: Lots of rain on Father's Day. Rain Monday and Tuesday and Saturday. The only day that isn't rain is Friday.
1: All right, good to know.
2: Yes, they are married. Still, the Sean and Jen Show on Jack 94.5.
1: Yes, Father's Day is Sunday. We're reminiscing of the things we learned from Dad. Jackie, what did you learn from yours?
3: I think to be a strong person and respectful person.
1: He never taught you any curse words when he was out working on something?
3: No, well, I think I heard him out of his mouth, to be honest with you, maybe one, two really bad swear words out of his lifetime.
1: Yeah, I mean, he was probably really mad.
3: He was, yeah. He passed away at 63, so yeah.
1: Oh, I'm sorry to hear that. Yeah, Father's Day can be tough for people, that's for sure.
3: Oh, definitely, yeah, for sure.
0: You know, whether our dads are around or not anymore, it's still good to share the stories and the memories.
1: The life lessons we learn, they carry on.
0: Jackie, thanks so much for calling in. We have a pair of weekend passes to Country Thunder for you.
3: Oh my God, really? Yeah, thank you so much.
1: You're very welcome. You're very welcome.
3: Thanks.
0: More chances to win tomorrow. Steppenwolf, Born to be Wild.

drums. Throw in a little bass. Gotta have some synthesizer. And vocals. It all adds up to Regina's greatest hits. Jack 94.5.

0: be one of the biggest songs of the 1980s for you. Is it for you? It is for me.
1: Yeah, yeah.
0: That's a good one. Sean and Jen, Jack 94.5, riding home. A little bit of rain off and on here, but now they're saying no thunderstorm tonight.
1: Yeah, I think if you were kind of hoping that your kid's soccer game would get canceled,
0: no,
1: you're going.
0: Tonight you're going, that's for sure.
1: It's Father's Day this Sunday. We are talking about what we learned from our dads. Now, on our text line, Tammy says, this weekend, as well as Father's Day, we're celebrating my father's 95th birthday.
0: Wow, that's awesome.
1: Yes.
0: On Father's Day.
1: So cool. There are people coming from four provinces to celebrate him on his birthday. And she said one of the things that he taught me was one of his favorite sayings was, oh, that will kick you in the Kanaki patch.
0: The Kanaki patch. Some of our dads have some weird words for things.
1: I wonder what that means.
0: Tobri says his dad taught him how to remember how many days which each month had by counting on your knuckles.
1: Oh.
0: Up the mountain in the valley. So
1: but
0: January,
1: which one is which?
0: Well, January's high, so 31, February low.
1: Smart.
0: March, April, you go down. He said it was better than remembering that stupid poem.
1: The poem. Oh, yeah, there was a poem.
0: I don't remember the poem. I had to look it up. This is the poem. 30 hath days September, April, June, and November. Unless a leap year is its fate, February hath 28. All the rest had 3 days more, excepting January, which had 6,184. I'm not going to remember any of that. You're not going to remember that as a kid?
1: It's gone. It's already gone.
0: I got to go back to the knuckles already.
1: I don't even know. Knuckles for the win.

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1: Weather for Cowtown. It's 20 degrees right now, and it was supposed to be raining tonight, but now it looks pretty nice.
0: Mm-hmm.
1: I'm thinking a deck is in order. Lots of rain for this next week, and a ton of it on Sunday. That's Father's Day.
0: Yes, Father's Day is Sunday. Reminiscing the stories, things we learned from Dad. LJ, is there something you learned from yours?
2: To not take anything too seriously.
1: Did he have a good sense of humor?
2: Absolutely. He would always, if I got hurt doing something, he'd come up and make some kind of a joke and laugh it off, Jack, and that type of thing.
1: Do you feel like you've taken on those characteristics now, too? Are you that same kind of easygoing, laugh it off kind of personality?
2: Yeah, for the most case.
1: That's nice.
2: I don't know if my kids would agree, but...
0: Yeah, well, we're not asking them today.
1: No, we're asking you.
0: Man. This is your story.
1: Yeah.
0: It's your time.
1: One other question while I have you, LJ. What would you love to actually get for Father's Day?
2: This is a family show, right?
1: Yes, it is.
0: But we have adults listening all the time.
1: You can speak in code. Really, is that all you want for Father's Day?
0: You just want to get hanky-panked.
2: Well, that'd be good.
1: But your children, are your children going to get
0: it's
1: you?
0: It's Father's Day, Jen. It's how it happened in the first place.
1: What would you want from them? Kids never know what to get Dad.
2: A call would be nice.
0: A call.
2: Some kind of communication.
1: Yeah.
0: Doesn't take much, does it?
2: They're back in Saskatchewan and in Alberta, so.
0: A bunch of ungrateful kids.
1: They better call you, those kids. They better. My kids better call their father on Father's Day, too, let me just say.
0: They better. They're out of the will. It's that simple.

0: best song is an only child.
1: You mean best child, duh.
0: So we're spoiling it.
1: You better be.
0: With a day all its own.
1: But I want a whole week.
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2: When most people think of the song Tainted Love, they think of Soft Cell, the synth pop duo.
3: Absolutely,
2: but
3: they do.
2: Actually, they did not create that song. It was Gloria Jones in 1964.

0: Yes. So it wasn't, you know, Gloria Jones's version wasn't a big hit at the time, but some DJs started playing it kind of like a cult favorite.
1: Boom.
0: Yeah. Soft Cell was like, we like it. We're going to steal it.
1: It's Tainted Love, One Hit Wonder Wednesday on Jack.

0: Stick around. Lockers in next. More one-hit wonders coming your way. Wrapping up the Sean and Jen show on Jack. Father's Day is on Sunday. Don't forget.
1: Yes. On the text line, Yvonne, she misses her dad. He passed away a year ago. Mm. For many of us, our dads are gone.
0: Well, it's hard.
1: I know. But she said, you know what? My dad taught me the love of music and a good house cleaning attitude. She said she went to work with him to help clean buildings. And now Yvonne has her own cleaning business.
0: Thanks, Dad.
1: Yeah, thank you, Dad.
0: We're going to be celebrating Father's Day tomorrow. More chances to win Country Thunder passes as well. Have a great, great night.
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